0: With hotter and drier conditions in Australia. UN Secretary General Antonio Guterres says El Nino conditions will pour fuel on the fire of a warming world.
1: Impacts will hit even harder, travel even further, and cross borders with devastating speed. The only effective response is climate action equal to the crisis, ending the addiction to fossil fuels, accelerating the shift to renewables, protecting the most vulnerable, and delivering early warning systems for all.
0: Australian troops will be posted to Poland in the coming weeks as part of efforts to train Ukrainian soldiers for their ongoing war against Russia. Australian Defence Force personnel will join the Norwegian-led operation to teach basic infantry tactics, leadership and military skills. Australia has been providing similar support through a UK-based operation since 2023. The Prime Minister of the Solomon Islands has been greeted by school children as he arrived at Parliament House this morning. Matthew Wale is on his first official trip to Australia after taking the top job just weeks ago. He's set for talks with Anthony Albanese today as Australia works to minimise China's influence in the Pacific. Beijing signed a security pact with Honiara in 2022, but Mr. Wale has previously been critical of his country's relationship with China. Former Canberra Liberals leader Leanne Castley has resigned from the party, citing a toxic culture and alleging bullying, intimidation and lies. She'll serve out her term as an independent. Torres Strait Islander pearling elders are being honoured with a new exhibition. The Australian National Maritime Museum's Pearling Elders exhibition opens in Sydney on Mabo Day today. Torres Strait and South Sea Islanders played a significant role in Australia's mother-of-pearl industry at the turn of the 20th century, but the museum says their experiences are often left out. Speaking to National Radio News, Head of Indigenous Programs Matt Pohl says the exhibition is all about preserving those stories.
2: You know, these men are in their 80s, you know, the first-person account of their lives working on the pearling luggers, you know, and there's a deeper pearling history that goes back thousands of years. I mean, pearl shell from the Torres Strait, the gold-lit pearl shell, was traded all the way into the New Guinea highlands.
0: Aussie Ark has welcomed 14 new Tasmanian devil joeys in its endangered species breeding and rewilding program. The organisation manages the largest insurance population of Tassie devils on mainland Australia. During annual pouch checks, staff determined all of the joeys and mothers were in good health. Aussie Ark operations manager Dean Reid says breeding season isn't over yet.
3: And we miss trapping one female and have at least another female going to estrus. So we anticipate even more joeys.
0: Turning to sport, Melbourne's two Big Bash clubs are set to merge, with Cricket Victoria preparing to sell one of its two licences. The organisation says the process would give it an opportunity to explore new investment, which could strengthen the game at every level. Reports suggest the new team would be named Melbourne, play home games at the MCG, wear navy blue and use the nickname Bushrangers. Cricket Australia's original proposal to privatise the BBL was knocked back by some states.
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6: Okay, you're on 104.7 at the Park, 2 Bob Community Volunteer Radio. We'll get this weather out of the way and we'll get into our feature album for this morning, which is a girl called Anna Smirk with an album called Spectacular Denial. So once again, the forecast for Wednesday the 3rd of June 2026, we've got mostly sunny, slight chance of showers above higher ground, near zero chance elsewhere, and damaging winds possible above higher ground, with winds west to northwesterly 20 to 40 kilometres an hour and tending north to northwest 25 to 35 kilometres an hour in the morning, then tending west to northwesterly in the middle of the day. And as for the temperatures around the place, out there on the coast at Foster, we've got mostly sunny, a maximum of 22. Further up the coast at Port Macquarie, we have got sunny and a maximum of 23. And down our little township, Otari, we have got sunny and a maximum of 22. And the fire danger around the place, we got here, North Coast, Greater Hunter, New England, Northern Slopes, they're all in the moderate, and the sun protection between 11 a.m. and 12:30 p.m. The UV index is predicted to reach a 3, which is on the moderate side of the scale. So with that out of the way, and outside the studio, we're actually sitting on 19.6. Like I said, our feature album, A Girl Called Anna Smirk, the album called Spectacular Denial. 11 tracks, the first one's called Skin Thinner. So I'll give you the first 5, come back, let you know what they were, and we'll continue with the rest of them after that. So like I said, the first track we're going to hear off this feature album is a track called Skin Thinner. Enjoy. 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

the ship of summer, we just keep on trying. Everybody's hurting and everybody's tired. Everybody's got the ship of summer, we just keep on trying. Everybody's hurting, everybody's tired. Everybody's got the ship of summer, we just keep on trying. Everybody.

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I'm back. You're on 104.7 at the Park at Taree, 2 Bob Community Volunteer Radio, listening to the AM Music Feature Album, which is a girl called Anna Smirk with her album Spectacular Denial. That was the first five. There's 60 gave, but we'll get through to them. That last track was called The Future Conditional. Before that, Sit Down in My Shadow. And prior to it, a track called This Is a Drill. And before it, Garden Variety Grief. And we start off that set with a track called Skin Thinner. So, like I said, it's got 11 tracks on it. That was the fifth track. So we got six tracks to go. Next one we're going to hear is a track called Keeping Up Is Bringing Me Down. So I'll come back after these next set and let you know what's going on. And I'll let you know what they were and see what happens after that, I suppose. And outside the studio, I jumped up to 20.4 outside the studio. So the next track off this feature album, Keeping Up Is Bringing Me Down. Enjoy. You're on 104.7 here at the park. That being 2 Bob Community Volunteer Radio.

0: Well, okay, you're on 104.7 at the Park Atari, 2 Bob Community Volunteer Radio. And we just finished listening to the AM Music feature album, which was A Girl Called and A Smirk, with an album called Spectacular Denial. That was the last few tracks. That one was, last one was called I Don't Believe in Heaven, and prior to that, Line by Line. And this is Going to Get Worse, and prior to that, we had See It Everywhere, Crying at an Internet Cafe, and we started off that set with a track called Keeping Up Is Bringing Me Down. So we're outside the studio, we're 21.4. I'm just going to give you a quick track by Morris Minor and the Majors, a track called Stutter Rap, and I'll come back and let you know what's happening after that. Enjoy. 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But I better play this first.
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0: Well, why is that then?
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0: A bit harsh, isn't it?
3: No! Sleep! Till bedtime!
4: Talking of which, it's 10:30 already.
1: What time do they stay up till in America?
4: Oh, very late. Sometimes 10:45.
5: Well, actually, I've heard in New York they sometimes even stay up till midnight.
1: No! No wonder they do all that shouting.
4: Yes, they must be very snappy and irritable.
5: That's right.
4: You know, I heard a story that those toasty boys stayed up till 12:15.
1: Well, that's really just silly.
5: They're just going to get burnt out.

Well, okay, that was Start a Rap by Morris and the Majors. So, I'm out of here in about 9. I've got a couple of tracks set up. It's 21.7 outside the studio, but after me from 11 to 12, you've got your Dirt Music Program at 12 to 2. It is the Midday Magazine with Marcus, and then 2 to 3, the Filipino Hour, 3 to 4, the Greek Hour, 4 to 5, the Alternative Circuit with Ari, 5 to 5:30, you have got The Wire, 5:30 through until 7 o'clock. It is Driving Home with Rochelle. 7 to 9, you've got Jazz Mataz with Mark. And 9 to 11, it is the Tiki Lounge. So other than that, enjoy the rest of your day. It's a nice sunny one out there. I'm going to find a space in the sun and read a book for an hour or two. That's when I get home. But other than that, enjoy the rest of your day. Enjoy the rest of your week. Have a great weekend, whatever you decide to do. And the last couple of tracks you're going to hear, one's called 1952 Vincent Blank Lightning by Richard Thompson, and that'll be followed by The Pogues with Dirty Old Town. Till next time, enjoy. You've been on 104.7 here at the park. Next track, 1952 Vincent Blank Lightning.

And welcome to Chimes. I'm Paul Gough. Great to have your company. Oh, I think I just bumped the microphone. I do a podcast with my glasses. Sometimes I'm a bit dopey. But I am with great love of guitar pop in my heart. You can forgive me. I said I did it again. Obviously, my depth perception is going down the gurgler. This is Chimes, heard first on the mighty 2SER, then right around the country, thanks to the Community Radio Network. And as usual, I love to bring you some wonderful old and new tunes. We'll be featuring the premiere of the brand new single from Simon Robert Gibson, and it's a ripper. It's his version of a world party tune. And I'll tell you what, considering he wrote to Kurt Wallinger back in the day and never heard back from him, I think it's very nice of him to continue and play a world party tune. Anyway, we'll tell that story a little later. Also, towards the end of the program, we'll feature some tracks from the upcoming Pop Boomerang Volume 4. It's due out in July. There'll be a launch for it in Melbourne, and it sounds like, regardless of where you are in the country, it's going to be worth travelling for because there's going to be some fantastic bands. But this is a compilation of the best, great jangly pop groups from today, from yesterday, and I'm sure you're going to enjoy it. But let's start off with a group. In fact, I wanted to start off with a fairly driving sense of rhythm and noise and fun. So who better to go with than Stereolab? I noticed they've got a new single up, or have had for a couple of months now, that goes beyond the excellent release from last year, Instant Holograms on Metal Film. It's called Cloudland Flashes in the Afternoon, so check it out if you haven't heard it yet. But this one, I'm going back to the excellent Emperor Tomato Ketchup. This is The Noise of Carpet.

Well, there is an excellent release, about nearly 6 years old now, from Scotty Brains, who are a somewhat mysterious band formed by producer Dan Carey. And certainly mining that Stereolab groove of days gone by. Scotty Brains with the track Sustained Threat. Originally came out in two parts across a single, but that's a amalgamated version, so you get to hear the whole shebang, which is just glorious. I love it. Prior to that, Stereolab, Noise of Carpet from their excellent Emperor Tomato Ketchup, and of course all their older releases are up on their Bandcamp page in an extended way, meaning it collects B-sides and special remixes, etc., to make it worth your while. If you had the original, you can go back and grab a new version of it. This is Chimes, heard first on the Mighty 2SER and right around the country, thanks to the Community Radio Network. While we're in that sort of driving zone, I was reminded of a group who formed in early 94. I have their first couple of singles that came out on the Earworm label. They were called Electric Sound of Joy, formed in Chesterfield. They released an album in 99. I must admit, I didn't hear that, but I did hear the Peel session that came out. And after the album, didn't really go anywhere. They called it a day. But I loved their first couple of singles. Absolutely brilliant. And this is one of them. This one is Play Away from Electric Sound of Joy.

Deceiving time. 37 hours, you're in front of me. I guess I know a lot about you anyway. You think you're funny, I don't get it. And as darkness it heals, this little light that is my eye.

Beautiful track there from Megabog, the track Flower. Absolutely gorgeous. And while there certainly were jangling guitars in there, as you know, I like to play around with the form of the program from time to time. And those last four tracks, definitely in that, the spiritual mantra that you know, have really been brought to the fore through the likes of a Stereo Lab and the then channeling of their sound through to other groups and styles. So Megabog's Flower and the excellent electric sound of Joy and the track Play Away. I don't think their music is up on any Bandcamp site, which is a real shame because it's fantastic stuff. In just a moment, we're going to give a premiere to an excellent Australian musician, Simon Robert Gibson. Don't forget, if you want to show your love and support for 2SER, head to 2SER.com. Register what it is you love about 2SER. Get behind this fantastic station. Now, Simon Robert Gibson shouldn't be unfamiliar with you if you are fans of the likes of Lazy Susan, The Aerial Maps, Disney Fist, Modern Giant. He has been a part of the engine room for those groups over many years and has, over the course of three albums, created some really fantastic songs. His forthcoming album, his fourth, will be out in August, and this is the latest single to drop from it. I heard the last one, which I really enjoyed. I'm trying to just find it now. After Dark, that came out in May, where Simon shows his skills on the aforementioned drums as being the engine room, but also obviously vocals and plays acoustic guitar as well. But this latest one is a ripper. It's a version of Put the Message in the Box by Carl Wallinger. I think I might have said Kurt at the start. I feel like calling him Kurt because I'm hurt that he didn't read or didn't correspond with Simon back in the day. Listen to this. So this is a fan of World Party, and Simon wrote to him, and while, you know, he was young and naive, he suggested that he loved his music and that if he ever needed someone as a drummer, he'd love the chance to audition. Now, I think that's sweet and I think that's lovely. And you think that, you know, whether you're a big star and you have the time on your hands or even if you sort of offload it to some minion, you think he would reply. But he didn't. But nevertheless, the smiling Simon Robert Gibson decided to still pay tribute to Mr. Wallinger and his track. See if you like it. This will be coming out on his album in August. This is his latest single and heard for the first time here on Chimes. Put the Message in the Box.

Oh, there's a great one from Days Gone By, the Widdershins, from their single Now You Know. It's the Flip Side and the excellent Dishwashing Liquid. Been listening to a lot of Flip Sides lately, and so many great tunes appear on them. And I don't buy as many 7-inches as I used to, 45s. But that was the great beauty of them. You had the hit, and then you had some little treasure sort of laying around on the other side. Sometimes it was just an album track, but more often than not, it was something different and unique to that release. We heard prior to that the excellent new release from Simon Robert Gibson, Put the Message in the Box, and that is heralding some great sounds ahead of the release that will be out in August. Go and check his Bandcamp page for other singles that will appear on that release. And certainly a beautiful, warm spirit that appears on that version of the World Party tune. Now I'm going to take you, as I say, I love playing you new and I love playing you old and I love playing you forgotten. This is a group that formed in Wishaw, Scotland, and I have been playing a lot of Scottish groups of late. They had a couple of albums, and I feel now that as I look at the cover for the album that came out in 88, that I do have this release. But the record that really weaved its way into my heart was their very first single that came out in 87, all released on presumably their own label, Rocket 5. It's a group called the Hucksters. And this would have been a record I would have bought at Waterfront Records back in the day. And it says, even though there's a picture of four of them on the Discogs page, it shows that there are two names involved, Alan Hatton and Guy Din Woody. And when you click on their names, you simply get taken back to their Hucksters page. So having said that, there's not a lot to be said about the group, but listen to how good a song this is. And this sounds like, to me, classic Aussie rock of the same era, except replace the word Aussie with Scotland. Here's the Hucksters and Way of the Feeling.

What a magic version there from Michael Rolt, covering Billy Nichols' Winter Rose from 1974. I remember it was Oren Ambachi that put me onto that particular song. It's just got a killer opening line with 12 string and everything just chiming away. And Michael Rolt does a wonderful rendition. That's a part of the Lagniappe sessions. And you can find that on Bandcamp. Michael Rolt, who, of course, has created so many great, jangle yacht rock kind of gear. Beautiful stuff. The Hucksters before that, Way of the Feeling. And the single I've just investigated is a unique release. It didn't appear on their album that came out the next year, Seventh Sense. And maybe that's why I didn't listen to it as closely. I'm pretty damn sure I had a copy of this at the time. And it was reissued in 2006 on CDR. Perhaps they started playing again and burnt copies because it wasn't on CD at the time. But the sound of the Hucksters still sounding good to this day. You're tuned to Chimes, heard first on the mighty 2SER in Sydney. Now, I've been excited to share with you, I think it was last week, I could have done so, but I had some problems last week and couldn't bring you a program. But Scott Thurling reached out, who has been involved with Pop Boomerang for so long. First released a CD back in 2002 and has over 80 recordings to date. Scott is an absolute lover of jangly pop and just classic Aussie indie rock in general, and has worked closely with bands to bring songs out of the woodwork, to revive bands, and has created a series of compilations that are essential because they bring together some brilliant songs, rare and unreleased recordings from groups new and old. So it's almost like a Chimes show, only on CD. And on this upcoming release, some fantastic groups that you'll love. Holocene, for example. Cold Irons Bound, Halfway. And I'm going to start with this group, Annual Leaf, who also Ice Cream Hands, Valerie Trails. This is a really brilliant compilation. But this first song from Annual Leaf just has the beautiful jangle. And as Scott pointed out to me, he said, if you love Flying Nun, you're going to love this. See what you think from Annual Leaf. They've got a lot of their own material up on their Bandcamp page, and their most recent EP's dropped, and it's a beauty as well. This one, I think this one is actually from that EP, is called Unmechanical Mind.

There's an excellent four-piece with Pip Garrard on vocals, recorded in Melbourne this year, especially for this compilation. Backtrack from the Delveens, and a really fantastic tune that'll be on Pop Boomerang, Shake Your Pop Boomerang, I should say, Volume 4. And we heard Annual Leaf and Unmechanical Mind. All up, you're getting a fantastic collection of songs, 22, that'll be dropping July 3rd. And there is, as I mentioned, a gig to launch it. Takes place Saturday, the 15th of August. So you've got plenty of time to plan, at the Tote in Collingwood, and will feature the Hollow Men, amongst others, Cold Iron Bounds playing, and the Delveens, who you just heard. So you can find those tickets online. And that's worth you planning a trip to Melbourne if you don't come from there already. Checking out the Shake Your Pop Boomerangs launch on August 15. You've been listening to Chimes. I'm Paul Gough. I hope you've enjoyed this edition. I look forward to bringing you more fantastic jangly tunes very, very soon. Have a great rest of the week.

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1: Good afternoon, everyone. This is Marcus.
2: And Chez.
1: And Chez. We're both here for Midday Magazine. Mm. And lovely to have you along. And do join us. Well, do stick with us for... how long are we here for? We're here until 2 o'clock this afternoon.
2: I think.
1: Yeah, we're here to 2 o'clock this afternoon. So, let's have some fun.
2: Yep.
1: Now, what about weather, Chez? You got any weather for us? The weather's looking pretty good outside.
2: It's looking... Yeah, bit windy.
1: Bit windy.
2: So mostly sunny. Slight chance of a shower around higher ground. Near zero chance elsewhere. Damaging winds possible about higher ground. Winds west to northwesterly, 25 to 40 kilometres an hour. Tending north to northwesterly, 25 to 35 kilometres an hour in the morning. Then tending west to northwesterly in the middle of the day. Overnight temperatures falling between 8 and 13, with daytime temperatures reaching between 15 and 23. Coffs Harbour sunny, 24. Foster mostly sunny, 22. Kempsey sunny, 23. Port Mac sunny, 23. Taree sunny, maximum of 22. And the fire danger ratings are moderate for the Northern Slopes, New England and Greater Hunter. Thank you, Mr. Mark.
1: Thank you very much for that, Chez. It's good. And, it is a bit breezy out there, but at least it's not raining. That's the big plus for us. And let's see. We've got this great little track. I was going to play this again, Chez.
2: Oh, yes, please.
1: Yeah, and Emma Donovan, Take Me to the River.
2: Yeah.

0: had to play that tune because I needed to calm myself down. I just about to spin into into butter. I was running around like a blue ass fire. But that was Delilah Rain and Honey and Whiskey. What do you think of that?
1: It's like sort of being wrapped up in warm molasses sauce or something. Just so, oh.
0: Yeah, it came out about 30 days ago. It's dropped on the 31st, I think, of April this year, and Delilah Rain with Honey and Whiskey. A little bit of soft blues to...
1: More of her, please.
0: Yeah, certainly. Now, before we do that, have we got any... I was going to talk about some current affairs, but I think you've got
1: the bar report, haven't you? The bar report from
0: our
1: good friends at Foster Tuncurry Marine Rescue. Wind is from the southwest. They haven't given me a wind speed. Temperature 22. The barometer is 1,004 and falling, which I don't think is a good sign. Sea is 1 metre. Swell 1 metre. The bar conditions are good. The next tide will be a low at... 19 past 3 with a tide height of 0.55 metres. Please be aware that offshore conditions may vary from those stated, and wear your life jacket when you go out on a boat.
0: Definitely. Listen to Chez there. That's the way to go. Mm-hmm. Thank you for that, my dear.
1: That's quite all right.
0: Now, apparently millions of Australians

0: will get a wage increase of 4.75%, while 100,000 workers will now earn $26.44 per week, which is up 5.9%, meaning a full-time worker will now earn $1,004.90 per week. That sounds pretty good, doesn't it?
1: Yeah, maybe I'll have to go back to work and get off the pension and go and get a job.
0: Let's hope you and I get a bit of that. The union was pushing for 6% rise in wages for the lowest workers, but the business groups were calling for only 3% rise, and some business groups were saying that it'll tip some businesses over the edge, and it's going to be irresponsible of the government if they give them more. But the opposition says that these increases in wages will only be eaten up by inflationary trends. And apparently the housing prices in Sydney and Melbourne are falling by 1%, and auction clearance rates have fallen by 54% of late. So we'll see what happens. It's
1: might have to pay more for your avocado on toast.
0: Yes.
1: So we can support the poor business people.
0: Yes, yes. Yep. The business people never really want the workers to get more money at all. But, I think this will probably be a good move. Now, do you remember a group called the Audreys that came out of... they came out of Adelaide.
1: Yep.
0: Well, the lead singer, she's got a beautiful voice. I once told her that she could sing the phone book and we'd all love it. Her name's Tasha Coates, and this is from her solo album. Mm-hmm. And this one is just called Another Outlaw, Tasha Coates.
1: Fantastic.

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0: Yes, and that was The Paper Kites, and The Paper Kites here with...
1: Oh, hello.
0: Wow, Gremlins in the works there.
1: Mm-hmm.
0: Yeah, what was I saying? The Paper Kites with When the Lavender Blooms, and that's from their album, If You Go There, I Hope You Find It, which was a recent one for us. Now, I don't know whether you heard, Chez, that the New South Wales Police Force is considering mandating body-worn cameras.
1: Yep.
0: And following the expose on Four Corners, which revealed so many cases of misconduct and excess violence used by the police force in many of the cases. Of course, civil liberty groups say that police should not investigate cases of police brutality and misconduct. It's they think that the issues that are being raised aren't being followed through by the police looking at reprimanding themselves. So they're calling for...
1: It wouldn't be just, you know, like if you were a sergeant and I was a constable, you wouldn't be investigating me to go to another body higher up in the police.
0: So I think there is. I think there is a body that actually investigates issues that are raised within its own police force. But, it's an interesting one. But I think that it definitely should be that... officers wear their body cameras them turned on when they're out in the street or on the beat or doing something like that. And it not only, makes them aware that things will be watched, but it covers their ass as well, if things go wrong, they can play the tape back and see what happened and who was at fault. So
1: I mean, we've got dash cams in our cars.
0: Exactly. People driving down the street, they've all got their little cameras going on the road just in case. I should. I haven't. I haven't bothered yet, but I'll definitely try and get something
1: When
0: that.
1: When you come back from your African sojourn.
0: Yeah, I'll see if I can get one in the car. Mm. This is a good album. This is Sam Buckley, Ocean Blue. It came through AMRAP, and
1: great album.
0: It's a really good album.
1: Let's be honest,
0: He's a bit of a local too. I think Sam Buckley.
1: I think so. Yeah,
0: Mid North Coast. I think he was playing up at
1: possibly
0: Byron somewhere, or even Bellingen. Anyway, look, I thought we should play track one, which is the track Ocean Blue. Here it is. Sam Buckley.
1: Woohoo!

0: Yes, and there's Sam Buckley with Blue Ocean, and that's the title track. It's a really good album. I like it.
1: 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The Code of Practice outlines standards relating to program content such as news and current affairs, Australian music and sponsorship announcements. The Code also outlines the principles of diversity, independence and volunteerism as fundamental to community broadcasting. 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
0: I don't know where that time's gone, Cheers, but it's 12:36 and time for the rave.
2: It is. Now, we've got some fantastic music, AM music feature albums, heard around 10 a.m. Tomorrow will be the Sunbeam Sound Machine and their album Double Magic. That was released in 2025. And on Friday, Putumayo presents Caribbean Cruise. I'd like to go on it. Is it Caribbean or Caribbean?
0: For me, it's Caribbean. Yeah, but, okay. Some people say Caribbean.
2: Caribbean Cruise. That was released in 2026. Our albums of the week are Smoke Salmon, Totally Sick, Lenka, Good Days, Shane Flew and Matt Ross, Once Upon a Long Time Ago, and Putumayo presents African Sojourn, which Mr. Marcus is going to have one soon. Garalingi Radio, our sister Tari station, is back on air on 103.3, but only on low power while on test, but it will be back on full power soon. So we're looking forward to having them back on the air and hope you can swap between the two of us. Now, after Midday Magazine, 2 p.m. we've got Filipino Hour with Tess, 3 p.m. Greek Hour with Sophie, 4 p.m. The Alternative Circuit with Ari, 5:05 The Wire, 5:30 Driving Home with Rochelle, 7 p.m. Jazzmatazz, 9 p.m. The Tiki Lounge, 11 p.m. we switch over to Community Radio Network, and we come back at 6 a.m. tomorrow morning with me at my breakfast table, and I've got a special guest tomorrow at 8:30. I'm looking forward to that. Woohoo!
0: Sounds good. Sounds good. Now, let's have a look at Album of the Week. And you mentioned it's Shane Flew and Matt Ross.
2: Yep.
0: It's Once Upon a Time, Once Upon a Long Time.
2: Mm.
0: And the track is called That Old Sun.
2: Oh.

0: Yes, and there's Shane Flew and Matt Ross. Shane Flew was originally from the Barrel area and played a lot in Sydney. And, of course, Matt Ross was a Sydney blues musician and guitarist, and they've got together for that one. And it's called Once Upon a Time, Once Upon a Long Time Ago, and that one was That Old Sun. Now, let's have a look. Apparently, there's been some sort of controversy. I didn't get the gist of it, but the ICAC is to investigate the University of Wollongong over a number of issues, including inappropriate job selection. Apparently, people have got involved in there and sort of circumvented the thing. And I don't know. Maybe we should just play this.
1: Yep.
0: Why Worry?
1: Why Worry?
2: Thank you.

0: Yes, and there's a lovely little bit of guitar work from Mark Knopfler from Dire Straits and the Boys, and that one was from Brothers in Arms, the 40th anniversary. It came out, I think 85, something like that. Don't hold me to that, though. Now, apparently there's been changes to the AUKUS deal, which means that Australia will now procure 3 used Virginia-class submarines at a much lower price rather than procuring the brand new subs that had been talked about by the Americans. And all this has been brought about by the fact that the US found it very difficult to keep up production of the Virginia-class submarines, and so they've offered us their used submarines.
1: And it's like going to a used car sale yard and you get the sleazy used car salesman. Oh, you want to buy a used submarine? It's only got 30,000 on the clock.
0: Oh, dear. Well, there you go. So, but anyway, the upshot of it is I think it's going to be a lot less money being outlaid by the Australian government, which suits me right down to the ground, because it was really an eye-watering amount of money that we were going to be spending nuclear submarines. Yep. So
1: as long as they don't sink, I'm happy.
0: Yeah, so, you know, that was a worry. Mm. Don't worry, but definitely worry. Let's grab something from Pete Campbell and the Lazy Dog. And what have we got here? We've got The Ballad of Dark and Light from the...
1: Are you dark or am I dark?
0: I'm dark, you're light.
1: Okay. Mm.

0: Yes, and there we have Pete Campbell and The Lazy Dog, and that one was The Ballad of Dark and Light. I had to be Dark because I used to be called Darkus.
1: Oh, okay.
0: My parents always called me Marcus Darkus, so that's where that comes from. And
1: better than Feral Cheryl.
0: Feral Cheryl. Ah, dear. Well, it certainly is, I would suggest. Now, let's have this one for a break.
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0: Yes, we certainly do. And as Ches was saying a little bit earlier, that, my wife and I are heading over to Africa in about 10 days. And so I thought I might play this one. It's Putumayo Presents African Sojourn. It came in just the other day, and it's album of the week at the moment, mm-hmm. African Sojourn.
1: Yep. Yep.
0: And one of the places we're going is Zimbabwe. So this is Pamurulu and... Chiwazoa from, I'm sorry about that if I've...
1: you're a natural. You're a natural.
0: And it's from Zimbabwe. Let's have a listen. African Sojourn.

0: Yes, and there's Pamaroma and Chiwasawa from Zimbabwe, from that album African Sojourn. Sounded pretty good. What do you think?
1: It was very good, thank
0: yeah,
1: you.
0: Yeah, I did like it. It was good. Mm. And we're going to slip into something more comfortable from Man Ray Box to take us up to the 1 o'clock news.
1: Wonderful. Ooh.

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1: Modest household and public sector expenditure have contributed to a 0.3% growth in the Australian economy. The Community Radio Network's Noah Seckham has more.
2: Today's figures cover the first 3 months of 2026, where the annual GDP rate fell slightly to 2.5%. It largely aligns with predictions from economists who are banking on increased household consumption to maintain economic growth. The Australian Bureau of Statistics says reactions to the conflict in the Middle East, such as stockpiling fuel, contributed to the largest increase in consumption prices. Of the states and territories, New South Wales reported the largest demand growth of 1.8%, with Tasmania recording a 0.7% decrease in final demand.
1: The Prime Minister of the Solomon Islands has confirmed Toniara's security deal with China will be reviewed. The deal was signed in 2022 by then Foreign Minister Jeremiah Manele. Matthew Wale, who replaced Mr. Manele as Prime Minister last month, has previously criticised the deal, which allows Chinese authorities to be deployed to the Solomon Islands. Speaking in Canberra today, he said despite taking office weeks ago, he's only just been handed a copy of the deal.
3: I've had to remove certain people from key positions. I haven't been afforded a copy even of that agreement until a day before I left, so I haven't had a good look at it. I've had a look at it, I'll be honest with you, but I haven't had a good look at it. I've been praying and fasting about it. But of course, you know, Cabinet will need to have a look at these things.
1: Britain's Prime Minister says police have serious questions to answer after the release of body cam footage showing how officers responded to the 2025 murder of a teenager. 18-year-old Henry Nowak was killed in December last year while walking home at night in Southampton. Vikram Digwa was found guilty of murder and carrying a knife in public after stabbing the 18-year-old university student five times with a Sikh ceremonial blade. The body cam footage shows officers handcuffing Mr. Nowak while he was telling them he couldn't breathe. Digwa claimed he had been the victim of a racist attack. Protests have been held outside Southampton Central Police Station overnight, calling for accountability. Sir Keir Starmer says he felt sick watching the footage.
4: There are clearly serious questions that need to be addressed, not least how accusations of racism informed the decision-making in this case.
1: One in 30 people meet the criteria for a substance use disorder, but researchers say there is a shortage of addiction medicine specialists in Australia. Laura Devoy has more.
5: There are only around 300 doctors in Australia currently specialising in addiction medicine. The average age of the workforce is 62, meaning many are nearing retirement. Researchers from Flinders University say the low number is not due to a lack of interest, but a lack of awareness. They say many doctors don't realise addiction medicine is a career option. Senior author of the study, Dr. Kiralee Thompson, says if addiction medicine is introduced earlier in medical training and there are clearer pathways into the specialty, the workforce could grow quickly.
1: And LGBTQIA plus people in New South Wales will be better protected after expanded post and boast laws were passed in Parliament last night. It creates new offences targeting offenders who lure victims on false pretences, including via dating apps. The government says the action follows a string of horrific attacks against members of the LGBTQIA plus community. To sport, after multiple knee surgeries, two broken kneecaps and infection, Cody Waitman will take the field for the Western Bulldogs in Friday's AFL match against Hawthorn. It will be his first game in more than 600 days. He last played in the side's elimination final loss to the Hawks in 2024.
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9: And the forecast for today, mostly sunny, slight chance of a shower above higher ground, near zero chance elsewhere, damaging winds possible about higher ground, Winds west to northwesterly, 25 to 40 kilometres an hour, tending north to northwesterly, 25 to 35 kilometres an hour in the morning, then tending west to northwesterly in the middle of the day. Overnight temperatures falling between 8 and 13, with daytime temperatures reaching between 15 and 23. And Taree will be sunny and a maximum of 22.
10: 22. Thank you. 22 degrees and sunny. Yeah, it looks like that out the window out here. Let's have a look on the weather app. It says it's 22.5 degrees outside our studio and 49% humidity. So that falls exactly into what you were saying.
9: Yeah.
10: Tomorrow, Thursday, it's going to be partly cloudy and 20 degrees. And on Friday, it's going to be partly cloudy and 19 degrees. So it's, and on Saturday, it's going to be a little bit sunny and 19 degrees. So it's copy,
9: so
10: cut and paste, really,
9: what
10: isn't
9: you're
10: it?
9: Saying is when I get up at 4 o'clock in the morning on Thursday and Friday to come in here, it's going to be very, very cold.
10: It is. It
9: I'll have
10: is.
9: To wear my beanie.
10: Oh, geez. 10 degrees, you know. Bah. It's not that cold.
9: Toughen them up.
10: You know.
9: Toughen them up.
10: Yeah. Put on your big girl pants, girl. What's like... it's going to be cold. Now here's that other one that I was going to play for you before. Actually, what I might do is I might just play a little bit of Taj Mahal.
9: Oh, lovely!
10: From straight out of the Hot Light, and it's and the Phantom Blues Band, and the album's called Time. So I reckon we should have the title track, and here it is, Taj Mahal, Time.

0: you got to love a little bit of Taj Mahal and Phantom Blues Band, and there he is with Time. It's such a good album that I love it. It's good.
1: Yep.
0: And a great blues musician, and it says it's bluesy. Well, it certainly is, and that was that one was just called Time. Now, have we got anything about markets, Chez?
1: We have got markets. Tomorrow, the 4th of June, from 7:30 a.m. to 12 noon at Taree Park is the Taree Produce Market, and it's always good value.
0: Always
1: live
0: good.
1: Entertainment.
0: Yeah, so you were saying.
1: Yep. Wingham Farmers Market is on Saturday the 6th of June, 8 a.m. to 12 p.m. at the Wingham Baptist Church, corner of Murray Road and Richardson Street. The Real Food Market, Great Lakes Food Trail, Saturday the 6th of June, 8 a.m. to 11 a.m. Pacific Palms Community Centre. Oh, it's on the Lakes Way, Elizabeth Beach. Now, there's the Knit and Spin Open Day is Knit and Spin Open Day, Saturday the 6th of June, 10 a.m. to 1:30 p.m. It's in the Foster Civic Centre, Wollamba Room, Four Lakes Street, Foster, New South Wales. So if you're interested in knitting and spinning, check it out.
0: Yeah, and by spinning we don't mean just whizzing around on your foot. It's with the wool.
1: Yeah, yeah. Mm. The Halliday's Point Car Boot Sale is on Sunday the 7th of June, 8 a.m. to 12 noon at the Halliday's Point Shopping Village Car Park.
0: And that's always a good run.
1: Yeah. Now, if you're into bird watching,
0: the
1: feathery birds, they have got an outing tomorrow morning at Sandbar, in the Sandbar and Salito areas. Meet at the car park end of Sandbar Road. So that's on the Lakes Way heading down towards Smith's Lakes.
0: Yeah.
1: And on Saturday the 20th June, the Lansdowne Nature Reserve, Newbies Lane, meet opposite the general store at East Lansdowne Road. So all you need is your binoculars and something for morning tea and a drink.
0: Great. I used to be a bird watcher, but my wife said, you know, what was the best bird you saw? And I said, the one in the chamois bikini, and I got a hit on the back of the head. So. She said, you're not doing that anymore.
1: No.
0: Thank you for that. That's good. Now, apparently the US president has said he has brokered a pause in the fighting between Israel and Hezbollah in southern Lebanon. Mr. Trump is saying that he asked Benjamin Netanyahu to halt all attacks in southern Lebanon and Beirut, but it hasn't happened. Israel is still bombing places in southern Lebanon at the moment, and Iran has come out and saying that a halt in the invasion of southern Lebanon is critical to the Iranians signing a deal in Iran. So, yes, I think he might have had a bit of egg on his face there when he announced that there will be no a halt in the fighting in Lebanon.
1: A bit of egg.
0: And this is completely accidental. Mm. This one's called "It'll Never Happen Again." And have a listen in to this one. It's just a lovely piece of music. Kez, I think you'll like it. It's called Lady Blackbird. It'll Never Happen Again.

0: Yes, there's Lady Blackbird with that one. Nice little track, I thought, and it'll never happen again. Mm. We talked about the markets.
1: Yep.
0: What about movies? Have we talked any movies at all? No, we haven't.
1: We haven't talked about movies.
0: So what can you tell us about The Sheep Detective?
1: That's on at Phase 2. Yeah, The Sheep Detective's
0: You went
1: lovely.
0: And saw that, didn't you?
1: Yeah.

0: in.
1: Oh.
0: Yeah, they're very clever sheep. And then, unfortunately, the shepherd dies.
1: Oh.
0: So the sheep
1: Not trampled
0: decide.
1: by sheep.
0: No,
1: No.
0: no. But the sheep decide, we know what to do. We will solve the murder.
1: Oh.
0: And yeah, it's really cute. It's funny. It's I had a bit of tear in my eye at the end of it.
1: And is it like real sheep or is it cartoony sheep?
0: I think they're AI sheep.
1: AI sheep.
0: Yeah.
1: Oh, right, well.
0: And it's got a great cast. They've got Hugh Jackman and Emma Thompson.
1: Gee, good
0: Yeah,
1: cast. Emma
0: yeah.
1: Thompson
0: Well,
1: and Hugh Jackman together. That's
0: yeah.
1: great. Yeah.
0: Yeah, she's really good in it. She's a lawyer,
1: Oh.
0: but yeah, and it's a good story.
1: Hmm.
0: It's lovely.
1: Oh, get along to that, people. There's
0: Yeah.
1: there's a good one for you at where's that Phase Twin?
0: Bay Twin, and
1: Phase
0: it's a
1: Twin,
0: PG.
1: PG. How long does it go for? Do you know?
0: 109
1: Oh,
0: minutes.
1: that's all right.
0: Yeah.
1: And of course the Star Warsy ones on
0: Yeah, the
1: the
0: Mandalorian and
1: Mandalorian
0: Grogu.
1: and Grogu.
0: Yeah,
1: That's
0: that's
1: still
0: still playing,
1: going.
0: 132 minutes.
1: What
0: If
1: else?
0: you remember your cartoons, Masters of the
1: Oh yeah,
0: Universe,
1: Masters of the
0: yeah,
1: Universe. Yeah.
0: with good old Skeletor and He-Man and She-Ra. Well, that's on,
1: Oh, okay.
0: and that's an M rating, and it goes for 141 minutes.
1: Gee, okay.
0: Wow.
1: And of course, Michael's still on that bio for Michael
0: Michael is
1: Jackson with
0: still on.
1: all the good music in it. So that's one you could go and see if you want.
0: Now, this might keep you out of going into basements. A movie called Backrooms.
1: Backrooms. I haven't heard
0: And
1: of
0: it's an
1: that.
0: M rating with sustained threat, violence, and coarse language. But it's got Chiwetel Ejiofor. He's
1: I'll
0: the big
1: trust you on that.
0: and it's about a strange doorway appears in the basement of a furniture showroom.
1: Oh, yeah. I don't know whether I'm old enough for that sort of thing. It's
0: No, I think
1: I think I'm
0: I'd
1: too young for that.
0: parental guidance recommended for that one.
1: Yeah.
0: Yeah, but there's heaps on. Oh,
1: Yeah.
0: sorry, I just spat.
1: So there you go. You can get along Phase Twin, check the
0: Yep.
1: guide and times and sessions and get along and see one of those
0: And
1: if you would like.
0: if you're short for time, you can go and see Passengers. That's an MA15 plus it only goes for 95 minutes.
1: Oh, there you go. Just
0: I think I'd last about 2 minutes, I think.
1: Yeah, well, I'm not going to say go and have a quickie there because that's
0: No,
1: got
0: no, no,
1: different
0: no. Just don't
1: connotations
0: scare
1: altogether.
0: yourself.
1: Okay, well, look, it's 21 minutes after one, and I haven't even talked about on this day, so well, let's scoot into that.
0: Okey-dokey.
1: Now, the people that are born on this day are a Gemini, I
0: Yes.
1: think, aren't they? So
0: We are.
1: Gemini's the twins,
0: Yep.
1: and well, sort of a two-sided coin situation
0: Yeah,
1: there, isn't it?
0: good,
1: So
0: evil.
1: yeah, the good and the bad, and of course, mostly good.
0: Yeah,
1: Mostly good.
0: depends.
1: Mostly good. okay, so let's have a look at people that were born on this day, the 3rd of June. I've got George V, King of the UK, born in Marylebone House in London in 1865. Tony Curtis, the American actor, Some Like It Hot.
0: That was a good movie.
1: Yeah, apparently his real name is Bernard Schwartz. No wonder he turned it to Tony Curtis. Born in Manhattan, New York in 1925 on this day, the 3rd of June. Raul Castro, the Cuban revolutionary and brother of Fidel Castro, was born in Cuba on this day in 1931. He's 91 years old, or he was. I think he might have actually dropped off the perch. Don't know about that.
0: Is he the one that Trump allegedly wants to arrest?
1: Yes, that's him apparently. Now, Ian Hunter. Now, you'd remember Ian Hunter. You'd
0: Yeah.
1: remember Ian Hunter. Of course, he was in Mott the Hoople, English rock singer. He was born on this day in 1939, the beginning of the Second World War, born in Ostervestrian, England. And look, I don't reckon you can have anything but All the Young Dudes. And of course, it was written for Mott the Hoople by David Bowie, and he wrote it for them because he really liked them, and they were going downhill quite rapidly,
0: Yeah.
1: and the boys were all thinking about giving it away, and David Bowie apparently convinced them to stick around. He wrote them a song and said, "Here, try this," and this is what it sounds like. Ian Hunter and the boys from Mott the Hoople, All the Young Dudes.

0: Yes, and there's Motley Hoople with that one, All the Young Dudes, and recorded before Bowie recorded his version, and he later recorded it and released it, but it didn't do nearly as well as the boys from Motley Hoople, so there you go. A couple other people born on this day, Susie Quattro. We should have had something by Susie Quattro. I didn't have time to dig anything up for her. The American pop singer and actress. She was in Happy Days, remember that?
1: Yep.
0: Born in Detroit in Michigan, and of course she had Devilgate Drive and Can the Can, and what else? Oh, she had
1: 48
0: Crash, yeah, all that sort of thing. She's still going strong. Jill Biden was born on this day in 1951, the American First Lady and educator, born in Hammond, New Jersey. Carl Rackerman, the Australian cricketer, he was a quick bowler, born in Brisbane in 1960 on this day. And talking about quick bowlers, Wasim Akram, the Pakistani cricket left fast arm bowler, born in Lahore in Pakistan on this day in 1966. In 1986, Rafael Nadal, the Spanish tennis player, was born in 1986. He recorded 21 Grand Slam singles titles. He was born in the Balearic Islands in Spain and, yes, now retired. Actually, Chez, did you hear that Serena Williams is making a comeback on the professional tennis tour after an absence of 4 years? Apparently she's 44 years old and she's wanting to get back into tennis.
1: Yeah.
0: So that'll be pretty hard for her to get back
1: in. Yeah, but she's got the skill and she's got...
0: Oh, definitely got the skill.
1: So I wouldn't put it past her to keep winning.
0: Yeah, but apparently at this stage she's concentrating on doubles.
1: Yep.
0: And she's... apparently she's got... a wild card. Serena Williams has accepted a wild card entry into Wimbledon this year, and concentrating on doubles, which will probably be with 19-year-old Canadian tennis player Victoria Mabuco. And so we'll see how those girls go. Yeah, it sounds pretty good too. A couple of things happened on this day in 1967. On this day, Aretha Franklin did a cover of Otis Redding's song Respect, and it rocketed up to number one and was there for weeks and weeks. So a great version of Respect, R-E-S-P-E-C-T. And Ray Davies and the Kinks travel round trip from New York to London to change one word in their song that they recorded, Lola.
1: Mm-hmm.
0: And the one word that they had to change in 1970 on the 3rd of June was Coca-Cola.
1: Yeah.
0: So they had to change it to Cherry Cola.
1: Mm-hmm.
0: Which
1: is revolting.
0: Yeah.
1: If you ever drink Cherry Cola, don't.
0: Yeah, because of BBC commercial reference ban, they had to race back and change that one word from Coca-Cola to Cherry Cola for the Kinks back then. So, interesting. All right, now let's see. We've got a little bit of Lenka, and this is from the album of the week, and it's called Good Days. And
1: yep.
0: The track that we've got here is Love Is a Beat. Lenka.

0: Jez, that's the first time I've heard that, and yeah. It's really good. I like it. Lenka, Good Days, and that one was Love is a Beat, and terrific.
1: I heard it last night when Fiona played it on Drive.
0: Yeah, I know. You were saying Fiona played it last night.
1: It's, recommend
0: it's, it. It's really good. I'm happy with it. One thing that I didn't mention to you, on this day, June 3rd, do you know the New Zealand singer Lorde? Well, she released her debut single on this day in 2013, and it became the song of the year for 2014.
1: Go, Lorde.
0: Go, Lorde, and I think we got about...
2: I've never seen...

0: Yes, and there's Lord with that one called Royals, and yes, you can be Queen Bee. I'll just call me Majesty. That's
1: Yeah, you could be just drone, but not fall out of the sky.
0: Yeah, that's it. Yeah, good song anyway. Now, apparently, the New South Wales government has released its cultural fire strategy to support Aboriginal cultural burning knowledge, which supposedly they're going to try and avoid more catastrophic bushfires in the future. So that sounds like a good idea to me. I
1: Yeah,
0: mean,
1: it's a great idea.
0: our First Nations people have been doing cultural burns for, 50,000 years and keeping everything under control and
1: And burn everything down.
0: avoiding those catastrophic fires in mid-January or February that just wipe out whole sections of the state. So yeah, let's hope that all works out
1: Yep.
0: well. Now, I wanted to see if I could fit in a little bit of Steve Kilby and what's he, Kennedy, and Martin Kennedy. Ooh. Broken from their album called The Things We Did on Earth. And here they are with this one, which is just called Reverie. Steve Kilby.

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3: Yep.
2: And, well, Shez, we've only got 17 minutes to go. We've got 17 minutes. We've got to be out of here.
3: I know. 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
2: Yep. 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
3: And Filipino hour.
2: Yeah, and Filipino hour. And then we've got young Sophie coming in for Greek hour.
3: Yasu.
2: That's the only word I know in Greek,
3: and
2: actually.
3: Oppa.
2: Oh, that's, is that grandfather or something? Or is that,
3: I don't know, I know it's a Greek word.
2: So, that's what you got coming up. But let's have something from the Steppers. And this one is Bruised Up.

0: And there we have it, the Steppers with that one. It was called Bruised Up. It's a really good track too, and the Steppers, good band. Chez, are they coming out of Sydney or Melbourne, the Steppers? I think they're a Sydney band, aren't they?
1: Oh, I don't know.
0: I don't know either, but I don't think they are.
1: Darn good.
0: They are darn good.
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0: Now, Chez, I don't know whether you heard or not, but the Australian population reached, what are you guessing?
1: 31.5.
0: Oh, a little bit too much.
1: Oh.
0: No, we've had a few drop off the perch of late.
1: Okay.
0: No, they've hit 28 million.
1: Oh, okay.
0: Yeah, so the Australian population has hit the 28 million mark. So so that's pretty good. It's,
1: small.
0: I suppose when you consider that places like America have 50 states and five of them have got more than our population, California's got 48 million people, New York's got about 45, and, you know, Texas has got 47 million people and we've got 28.
1: And 99.9% of the 28 million live on the coast.
0: Right, yeah, within sight of the ocean. So, but anyway, we'll celebrate that. It's I think it's a milestone that we can look on. Okay, now here's Ayanna Lee and a little bit of R&B and soul, and the track's called House Broken. She likes her men housebroken. Well, don't we all?

0: So there she is, big voice.
1: Very big voice. Very yeah. good voice.
0: Called Housebroken. I had a biscuit. No, I had a peanut and it stuck in my craw. Nothing's coming out. There we have it. Now, let's have something from Courtney Barnett. And this one is from Creature of Habit album. And it's entitled Wonder.

Yes, and there's Courtney Barnett, and that was actually Sight Unseen with Waxahachie and from the album Creature of Habit. And that's us done and dusted. And we'll see you next time. Here's a little bit of Teddy Swims to take us up to the news and lose control. Bye for now.

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Like these two songs we just played, Moonlight Serenade, sung to us by Jose Marichan, and before that, Gary Valenciano with the song Reaching Out. Let's listen now to Joey Albert sa kanyang pag-awit ng Bakit Ka Nagbabago.

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We are also live streaming. Our studio is located in the corner of Macquarie and Winter Streets in Taree, the Manning Valley, in the mid-north coast of New South Wales in Australia.

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bringing up the levels and intensity. We've got Kane Hill raising from the deep south of Louisiana, New Orleans. Now, what is important about these guys is that we've got one of the very special guests for Ocean Grove's Oddworld Australian Tour happening this August. This one's definitely going to be quite a big important one because Ocean Grove recently this year have gone just a little bit quiet on the socials, posting no new tours or nothing in the past. We've also got no singles, albums or anything like that on the way just yet. But that could all change. We just have to be patient, wait and see if we do hear anything from the boys from Melbourne. But this tour is definitely going to be really important because these special guests have just blown off the charts recently. Like I said, Kane Hill, definitely one not to sleep on. So if you are looking for some heavier alternative music and you want to see for it yourself live, then this is just no other way to do but to just attend yourself. So Kane Hill, and we've also got Blinder on the list as well. And what's awesome about this one for any New South Wales fans is that we are also blessed with a Newcastle gig happening at the Hamilton Station Hotel Friday, 21st of August. So lock that one in if you're someone who doesn't like driving all the way down to Sydney for gigs. It's definitely a cool experience, but if Newcastle is ever an option, I will always take it hands down. Now, one thing I do love to address about the alternative circuit is that I feel like we haven't been playing enough classic hits lately. Now, I was doing a bit of deep diving, finding a perfect band to make this list, and I landed on quite a classic one. And what's funnily enough is that this one is a very special Australian-owned one. These guys formed all the way back in Sydney, 1980, and they are known as The Church. I want to do a bit more deep dive into these guys after we chuck on a song, but it seems like they're still quite busy with the touring as we've got a full-blown American tour happening right at the moment with Seattle lined up first on the 5th of June, and this one just spans all the way down to Woodstock, New York on the 1st of July. So I really hope that The Church are getting a lot of praise from the American fans because Australians are just like no other, I feel, for this group. But anyway, let's go back all the way from 1988 with this one. Like I said, absolute classic. I could have went with a couple, but I landed on Lost. So what better way than to hear this one live for the very first time on 2Bob 104.7.

absolute classic there from an iconic Australian band, The Church. I know a lot of you would probably be aware of, for anyone that just loves classic alternative bands, because The Church are definitely one of them. They were one of the very few around that time that were just considered that musical style, just with all of the beautiful elements to their music. It still holds up well to this day. Now, if you're curious about The Church, whether they're still, you know, busy in the music scene, touring and all that, they definitely are. If you were listening in earlier, we would know that The Church are doing this massive full-blown American tour at the moment, happening in the

because it seems like the church are just showing no signs at all of quietening down a little bit. But obviously, regarding albums, there's just not been much happening lately. Who knows, that might all change, but for now, it has still been Hypernogue from these guys back in 2023 as their last, but an incredible timeline because this went on to be their 26th studio album, which is just absolutely nuts because I can't think of any other alternative groups, not just specifically Australia, but anyone that has done that run of albums. So definitely quite impressive. If you do want to hear more classics from not just Australian bands, but nationwide, if you want to go back at least a few decades. Now, when I mean a few decades, I'm not talking like 50s, 40s. I'd say 80s is sort of our margin. But sometimes I do like to occasionally go a little bit earlier, say Joy Division for one. That is always one I love to go back to. But anyway, I feel like we need to sort of do a bit of a deeper dive into the alternative realm. This one I love to call your shoegaze, mellowed out kind of vibe, but also has a bit of heavy roots to it as well, which is always one that I love to go back to on and on. So if you do love this style of alternative music that we love to call shoegaze, and if there are any bands at all that I've missed, definitely chop them on tubebob.org onto the alternative circuit, and I'll be sure to get back to you on that one. But let's hear it from the all-girl group of Die Spits. This one is just unbelievable. I know we've loved to play a lot of them in the past, but here it is with Pop Punk Anthem, 2Bob 104.7.

if you were lucky enough to catch Turnstile back in early January this year for their Australian tour that was also headlined with Basement, you are definitely one lucky person. I always love to do a deep dive with this band. I'm always just eager to see if they're always just going to come back to Australia more sooner than expected. Because it has honestly been quite the few years with Turnstile. Obviously, last year with Never Enough, that was just a huge game changer. Had so many great heavy tracks on that album. It was just absolutely unreal. And it was also great that it made our also album of the year last year. Very close into the rankings, might I say. I reckon it was definitely at least third place in the runnings. But lost to just so many other great albums, because 2025 was definitely a great year for alternative albums for new release, might I say. But anyway, what made that Turnstile gig very impressive, and when I mean gig, I mean the whole shows of Australia, they were just unreal. There were literally no barriers on the front of the stage, so fans were jumping off and then just doing huge stage dives. Also, just getting to film the band super close up as well, that would have been really unreal. And I'm curious to just how it even pulled off, because safety is just got to be one big measure that a lot of venues have to put in. Because I feel like there's got to be a reason why there are barriers, just so that the band aren't too distracted while they're trying to perform. You know, they haven't got a fan trying to shove their way through, trying to get a selfie with them. And mind you, you know, they're just trying to do their set, play some of their songs to the fans. That's all it is, but it was definitely a real eye-opener to see as well. That's something that you see a lot in like old like 90s music videos from back in the day. And it just shows you it's come a long way with live music. So much has changed that it's just no joke. But obviously there was still security around and everything trying to make it fun. But that's honestly what live gigs are all about. Just getting to have some fun times with your mates, listening to some of your very favorite artists as well, especially if it's a first time for you. Because I know a lot of the time live gigs just don't live up to the hype for some people. You know, the experience just isn't for them, and that's okay, because we can't be all unique in our own way. But still one to definitely tick off, as I've mentioned, if you were lucky enough to attend that gig, that would definitely stay in my head rent free. Definitely still one of the best gigs we've had so far. Alright, now back into the run-up of songs. We've still got quite a bit to tick off. Now, I wanted to go into a different realm of alternative music. But funnily enough, we've got an Australian classic as well. We've got none other than The Temper Trap. And no, this one isn't Sweet Disposition, because I know that one has still been on a lot of people's For You page at the moment. Because it's still a song that holds up well, but you got to remember, these guys are definitely known for plenty of other great songs, as well as ones that have been slept on a little bit as well. But this one is definitely a very special one for any first-time listeners for The Temper Trap. Here it is for the very first time on 2Bob 104.7 with Vader. 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

the temper trap for you there on TrueBob 104.7. Definitely a little bit of a throwback there. Now, I hope you weren't whinging, oh, where's Sweet Disposition? Definitely played that one a bit too much. So I'm glad that we're mixing it up a little bit, playing some, not just hidden gems, but a lot of ones that just weren't favoured the most in their top streamed. But not to worry, always love to do this one, playing some very special songs that also need a shout out as well. So I do hope you've been enjoying these run of songs as much as I have been. As I said, I love doing this show to bits because alternative music is just a real big passion of mine. It is the most diverse music style I can really think of. So when I was first getting trained, I thought, you know, what's a really good music style people will love? I feel like the others are just too limited. Like, that's not like just with rock music or, you know, pop. But alternative definitely is interesting because it can sort of blend all those other music styles into one. There are so many artists I can think of that have so many different styles into one. It just seems to work as well. And one good example I feel would be Nirvana as well, because, you know, they're obviously heavy rooted into the grunge era, but as well, they were definitely a huge contender and inspiration for a lot of indie musicians as well. That's who they sort of look up to as their godfather of that music as well. Definitely one that still gets a lot of praise to this day. I hope you've really been enjoying the show for all of these different music artists that we get to play for the very first time as well. But I also love to hear from you because feedback is just really important to the show. It helps me build up on the fans, you know, because at the end of the day, it's always tough to try and put out a perfect music playlist because to others, it might not be perfect, but for some, it's just a chance to listen to a lot of their favorite music as well. So I really hope that this one has definitely been a real just game changer for you. So we've definitely got quite the music lineup still happening for our very special show because alternative music is just unreal for anyone who hasn't listened to a lot of it. So I wanted to go deep into this realm of alternative music with Bleed. These are a very special, like heavier alternative group that I got introduced to from a close mate. And funnily enough, this was their debut from their EP back in 2021. For anyone unfamiliar about this band and they want to know a little bit more from them, these guys fronted all the way back in early 2020. And just 1 year later, they released Somebody's Closer EP. And that one was just a real big game changer for me. Just super heavy. Unreal. So here it is for the very first time with Burnt by the Sun. 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

Did somebody say they wanted to listen to some Carnival? Because I sure did with that throwback from The Martyr 2005. 20 years on, this album still holds up really, really well. And what's even better is that we've also got a Carnival tour happening this July as well. This one's going to be all about bringing in the new music from their latest album, Inverses. That one has definitely gotten quite a little bit of play with as well, and is also a really good contender for our alternative album of the year. Now, there are still quite a few bands I feel we need to wade in on, see if we got any good releases, but Carnival is definitely one to tick off as well, because they are such an iconic band. They have one of the biggest music fan bases in Australia for heavier music. What's even better is that we are also blessed with Ian Kenny on the vocals still to this day, because he's quite the busy man still fronting Birds of Tokyo as well, and they've had an incredible year of live music as well. So being able to juggle in between both of those bands is just pretty impressive from my side. So for anyone that hasn't listened to the new album Inverses, that one was definitely a must-have from the group, as it had been 12 years since their last album, which was Asymmetry. So it was really eager, not really, but sort of a little bit to the fans, because they were just really dying to just hear some new music as well. Because they never went quiet at all. It was really just for music releases. They were still touring heaps in the past, and not to mention headlining some of the biggest music festivals worldwide, like Bloodfest last year, which was an absolute killer of a festival. Because when I was listening into Ian Kenny, his voice was just on peak. It was just unbelievable. And from the rest of the band too, it just sounded super crisp as well. So for anyone that hasn't gotten into a lot of Carnival, now would definitely be the best time, and try to secure them tickets as well. I know for some very special guests, we've got quite a good stack. I believe we've got none other than Tesseract on that bill as well. That will be a band we'll definitely get into, but I thought, let's do a little bit of a throwback, because I feel like we haven't played this album in quite a minute. There are still some plenty awesome tracks as well we'll have to get into. But of course, I'm still really eager to hear more from Inverses as well. So it'll be pretty interesting set list wise how it goes, because I know bands don't like to play too many of the new stuff. It's not just to please the fans and just go all old school, like do 2-3 songs max and then just straight into the classics. That might not be the case with Carnival, because I feel like they just worked really hard on this album. As I said, it had been like a 12-year hiatus since their last album release. So who knows? They just might be super eager as well just to perform it a lot as well from the fans. Because I know it's gotten quite some positive feedback as well from a lot of my other mates as well, who are diehard Carnival fans. So who knows? Now, we are almost finishing up this show with just about 2 more songs to go, or maybe even a special send-off as well, because I'm always looking at trying to find the perfect closing songs. Now, if you know any good closer songs you feel like we haven't played on the show, definitely have to give me some suggestions and to put onto the 2bob.org group and look for the alternative circuit, and you can just submit your request there. And who knows, your song might just be added to next week's playlist, because that one is still not finished yet. I'm always looking at changing it up, always trying to find the best tunes just for you. Now, let's take it back with an incredible group that I just absolutely love to play here and there. They go by a very special name, one that I feel people might be a little bit familiar now, but if you're not, that's okay. It is Sweet Pill, which are an incredible group that are sort of indie fronted as well, but have got some great, great stuff happening. So this one is from the latest. This track is Diamond Eyes. I'm not too sure if we've played this one yet before on the show. I know it is definitely one that was highly regarded by some very special friends of mine who are also really big fans of it. But this one is off the latest EP, Where the Heart Is. And here it is for the very first time, 104.7 2Bob Radio.

0: a very special Kiwi gym we had there. No Cigar. For anyone who is not familiar with this band, they are just an incredible indie group from the very capital of New Zealand. Now, I'm not sure what it is with these guys, but I'm not seeing any Australian dates on the margin yet, which is a little bit disappointing because they have got so many incredible, great songs. It would just be really cool to hear for the first time. As well as their album last year, Under the Service, really paving the way for this group. Still holds up really well. And I know it was also another one added onto our albums of the year last year. There were just so many, it was always tough to just narrow it down to three. But we got there, definitely. But I was a little bit disappointed with how far it got with Under the Surface. I think it would have placed about 15th in my chart, which was unfortunate. Because it was definitely one of my most listened albums from the indie scene of music. But as I said, No Cigar, just it's a beautiful band. Got so many great melodies in their songs. It's just the perfect song to unwind with after having a, you know, stressful day or just really just hard, simple day of work, I love to say. So that one is also one to just tick off as well from the hidden gems. But it seems like we get a lot from New Zealand. You know, for such a small country, they just give us these incredible musicians. It's like, all right, here's your size. Here's the size of the map, but you know, we'll just give you all these incredible bands to listen to. So I'm definitely grateful for that one for New Zealand, because there are just so many more hidden gems I feel like we haven't listened to yet. So if you do know any Kiwi bands that are not just necessarily slept on, but we might not have heard of, definitely chuck them onto tubob.org, and we'll just have to see if they might be added to next week's playlist or the one after. Who knows? Because I'm always changing up the playlist, always looking at seeing what we can do to mix it up a little bit. Other than that, though, that is it from me for the alternative circuit today. Now, I thought, let's do a perfect closeout song that just makes you feel like you're on top of a roof or you're just...
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2: Hello, I'm Shannon Kirkwood. The opposition says today's data showing a slowdown in economic growth is a reflection of the government's poor policies. The Community Radio Network's Noah Secombe reports from Canberra.
3: Treasurer Jim Chalmers has welcomed the increasing private sector growth in the latest quarterly GDP figures. But Shadow Treasurer Tim Wilson says the national accounts today show the economy was slowing before the Iran war broke out.
4: And now a federal budget, where the only answer from the government has been to increase taxes on struggling small businesses and households.
3: The Australian Chamber of Commerce and Industry has echoed the coalition, flagging particular concern for productivity, which fell by 0.6% in the March quarter.
2: The Queensland government says the final report into the previous Labor government's child safety system shows vulnerable children were not being adequately protected. The Chris Cifulli government has released the final report of the Commission of Inquiry into the system. There are 52 recommendations. The inquiries found 67% of reported incidents of sexual abuse of children in care involved children placed in residential care, while the residential care system was set to peak at nearly 3,000 children. Premier David Crisafulli says his government is already working to make improvements.
5: The evidence has been shocking and it's been deeply concerning. There is no doubt that reform is needed. There is no doubt our kids deserve better.
2: Cool and windy conditions will continue for much of the nation's southeast tomorrow. The Bureau of Meteorology's Angus Hines says a low pressure system is slowly making its way off Tasmania and toward the Tasman Sea.
6: As it does depart, it will whip bands of wintry weather across the southeast with rain, wind, even some hail and snow expected in some areas. This is certainly the corner of nasty weather, though. If you're not in this part of the country, it is going to be a bright, settled, sunny winter's day.
2: Community radio station 2SER will continue operating beyond next month, but under a reduced capacity model. The new model put to the station's owners, the University of Technology Sydney, will reportedly see UTS as the sole funder, with staff numbers to be reduced. Cost has been identified as a major barrier facing Australians in attending more arts events. Peter Hislop has more.
7: The latest National Arts Participation Survey has found 74% of Australians attended at least one live arts event or festival in the past year. That's the highest level recorded since the survey began in 2009. Almost all Australians engage with the arts, whether that be through music, reading, festivals, creating art, digital engagement or live attendance. But nearly two-thirds of respondents said cost was the biggest barrier to attendance, and more than half missed out on events they wanted to attend due to cost. Creative Australia says the research shows even with ongoing financial pressures, Australians still deeply value cultural participation and connection.
2: And in Victoria, Judge Rosemary Fowler has officially been welcomed to her new role in a formal welcome ceremony today. Judge Fowler is the first Indigenous juror in the County Court of Victoria's 174-year history. Turning to sport, four-time premiership-winning NRLW captain Ali Brigginshaw has announced she'll be stepping down from the role ahead of her final season. She's been captain of the Broncos NRLW side since the competition's inaugural season in 2018. And just days after, a fan threw a lemon at West Coast defender Ruben Ginby. The 21-year-old has signed a three-year contract extension with the Eagles. The deal will see him remain at the AFL club until the end of 2030. He says he's confident the Eagles can contend for premiership success in the not-too-distant future.
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0: And let's take a really quick look at the weather. It's currently 19.2 degrees on the mid-north coast. Feels more like 15.2 degrees out there. And it's going to get down to 9 degrees tonight. The remainder of our first winter Wednesday, 2nd of June, the wind's tending west to northwesterly, 17 kilometres an hour. And the humidity is sitting at 44%. You're all up to date with your news, not quite sport and weather. And well, we'll have news again at 6 o'clock. 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

0: And there, Betty Ray's with Vices. I wonder what vices you have out there. Give me a call, 655-26-200. I'd love to know what your vices are. And the back of the Super Jesus, what a great band they are. Led by Sarah McLeod. I've seen them a couple of times. Absolutely fantastic. Get a chance to see them. Do it. And that was with their 2025 song, Starlight. And we started with live and local band Skeggs. Of course, 2 Bob Radio loves supporting local musos. And that was with their song from 2024, actually, from Pacific Highway Music, and it was Batten Down the Hatches. Now, big shout out there to Brattles down there, and Boomer's got your request coming up after 6 o'clock. Also to Gavin down there in Swansea. Hello there, Gavin, tuning in to Shell's Shakedown. Hey, listen, do not change that channel because there's more groovy rock tunes on the way. Got a request for you, Jack from Harrington, that's coming up, and more of your requests after 6. So don't forget, get your requests in, same number as before, 655-26-200 is the number to call, or jump onto my TikTok or Facebook page and send me a message. But first, before we get on to that, let's get on to 2 Bob Raves.
1: 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It's 2 Bob Raves.
0: It is. And let's start with our sister Tari station on 103.3. It's Nagalingiri Radio. They've got low power whilst they're on test, but they will be back again full power very soon. That's just to give you an update. 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Now listen, every music at 10 a.m., you will hear a feature album around 10 a.m. And today's, what was it? Let me have a look. It was Anna Smirk with Spectacular Denial. It was a 2026 album there. Tomorrow, you'll catch Sunbeam Sound Machine with Double Magic. And Friday, Putumaya presents Caribbean Cruise. Albums of the week. Whoa, we've had Smoked Salmon with Totally Sick. Lenka, Good Days. Shane Flew and Matt Ross with Once Upon a Long Time Ago. And again, Putumaya presents African Sojourn. That was your 2 Bob Raves. Hope you enjoyed all that information. Stay tuned tomorrow again for more. And time now is 17:47. Yeah, you're with 2 Bob Radio.
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Whoa, right there. Kiss Chasey with their 2026 song Better from the Terrors of Comfort album. And that was a request for you, Jack, from Harrington. Honestly, Kiss Chasey, I don't think I've ever seen them. I was just checking with someone and say, have I ever seen Kiss Chasey? I don't believe I have. I do say, Jack, that my cat, one of my cats one time was named Chasey after Kiss Chasey, but never seen the band live. They've come back from a long hiatus and really smashing it out now in 2025, 26. And before that, we had Pacific Avenue with Things We Want to Say. And they're a South Coast band from Kiama, actually, which I was actually down there not so long ago. I should have tapped bass and see if they were there. Hey, anyway, coming up for you, we've got plenty of music still to go. You know, I've got requests everywhere in the next hour, so I hope you'll stay tuned. I also got a message to say that Gabin loves hearing his name called out on the radio. So, Gabby, certainly I will call out for you anytime you like. You just have to ring up and say, hello, Shell. Anyway, no bailing on me now because more rock and your requests on the other side. We've got Amel and the Sniffers now from their album Cartoon Darkness. Now, I said no bailing on me. They're going to take us to the news, and I'm going to see you on the other side. This is Amel and Sniffers, Bailing on Me. Don't do it.

0: let's see what that weather is doing out there. Well, it's only really dropped a degree during the last... Well, it's actually quite a bit, actually, isn't it? Like only in half an hour, it's dropped a degree down to 18.3 degrees on the mid-north coast. Feels more like 15.9, so it must be really nice clear skies out there. But it's going to get down to 9 degrees tonight. And for the remainder of our first winter Wednesday, 2nd of June, the wind's tending west-northwesterly 17 kilometres an hour. The humidity sitting at 44%. The forecast, the sunrise will be at 6:44 tomorrow morning. I certainly won't be awake to see it, but it will be partly cloudy and the winds westerly 25 to 35 kilometres an hour turning, it's actually northwesterly 25 to 35 kilometres an hour turning westerly in the afternoon. Temps ranging between 9 to a top of 20 degrees. Not too bad for a winter's day. Friday, sunny morning with a slight shower, chance of a slight shower or two. 11 to a top of 19 degrees. Saturday, sunny. Yee-hee. 9 to 19 degrees. And Sunday, possible shower or two. 9 to a top of 21 degrees. You're all up to date now with your news, sport and weather. 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

0: is Kevin Boris, and you're listening to Tattoo Vibe Radio. 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
1: 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And you just heard tonight's live and local feature band, Rogue Waves, with their latest single, Back on the Coast. It was released last December. Now, Rogue Waves, they hail from the mid-north coast, Burrupi country. Rogue Waves belt out original tunes strung together with feisty lyrics and cranking riffs. Always a story to tell, this four-piece will have you caught riding and jiving their Rogue Wave. And they played locally last weekend, so listen out on our gig guide for the next time you can catch them live. And you know what? This one is hot off the press, and it's another live and local muso. 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

0: Ah, yes, and hot off the press, we had Phil Jamieson. Now, you might know him as the lead singer for Grinspoon, and he's actually live and local because he lives in Port Macquarie, and that's a 2026 song for him. And you know what? It's so hot off the press. It was released yesterday. That's right. That was his new track called Blue as the Sunlight. After that, we had Melbourne-based band Press Club with Wasted Days. They actually supported Grinspoon in Port Macquarie, November 24, alongside live and local band Corduroy, and that was Press Club, as I said, with Wasted Days. Well, we've got plenty coming your way. Winkle from More Hope, I've got a special song for you and your morning friends. I've got my favourite band, Eskimo Joe, one of my favourite Aussie bands, Eskimo Joe, coming up, and the Middle Kids. Also, a request for Brattles from Boomers, and a special one from my friend Justy in War Hope. So, plenty of your requests coming up and some more Aussie rock. But first, let's get in and see the Two Bob Gig Guide and see what we can get and see this weekend. 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
0: It is. And let's start off with Friday the 5th of June. We have Pat versus Cat at the Sporty's Tuncurry, 6 p.m. At 6:30 p.m. at the Flow Bar Old Bar, you'll see Jess McCormack. Mini Marks will be at Brush Turkey Books Wingham at 7 p.m. 8 p.m. the Tanks Club Foster Alter Ego will be there, and the Urban Chiefs at Old Bar Tower.

0: The Audreys. Rocket Duo will be at Old Bar Tavern at 9 p.m. I've actually jumped the gun there. I better get on to Alter Ego. They'll be on Halliday's Point. They'll be at Halliday's Point Tavern 7:30 p.m. Pat versus Kat, if you miss them on Friday night, you can catch them at the Tanks Club Foster from 8 p.m. Cover to Cover, they'll be at Harrington Hotel 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Harrington Hotel, Holly May. Also at 2 o'clock at Old Bar Tavern, Mark Henderson, Brendan Twemlow will be at the Tanks Club Foster, 4:30 p.m. And also at 4:30 p.m., DJ Sax and Strings at Sporty's Tuncurry. Now, if you have missed out on any of those musos, locations, or times, dates as well, jump on to the Two Bob Facebook page. 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
0: Well, you know what? From one loyal listener to another, I've got a shout out for you, Winkle, from Warhope, from deep down south, from another great supporter, and it's from Brattles from Boomers, and this one is for you, Winkle.

0: Right there, cover of Oasis' 1996 single Champagne Supernova. And let me tell you, I am a huge Oasis fan. I saw them last year. Absolutely love them. Love that song. But I've got to give it to our very own Middle Kids for that cover. I really reckon they did such a great job of it. Love her voice. In the middle, we had Eskimo Joe, one of my favorite Aussie bands, with their 2025 single, Miracle Cure. And for you, Winkle from Warhope, it's actually a dedication to all of, I should say, for all of your morning magpie pets. It was Franz Ferdinand from 2025 from their Human Fear album. And the song was called The Birds. That's right, The Birds. Stay tuned. We've got more. I've got one more dedicated. Oh, no, Brattles from Boomers. My goodness, I nearly missed out. I've got your request on the way and a dedication for my little buddy from More Hope. 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
0: Ah, yes, and it's a Wednesday wine back from the 70s on 104.7 FM, and it's time to rev things up. That's right, strap in, because it's time to put the pedal to the metal and turn the sound up loud.

Oh, yeah, and you just heard a Wednesday wine back from the 70s and a double shot. It was Akadaka and one from the past, 1974, in fact, with it's one of my faves of theirs, and it was their debut single, Can I Sit Next to You, Girl? And it was first performed by the original singer, Dave Evans, before being replaced by Bon Scott. Now, it was re-recorded in 1975 for their Australian-only album, TNT, and the international album, High Voltage LP. Followed by the double shot track, Shot in the Dark, and that was from their 2020 Power Up album, and that was a request for Braddles from Boomers. Good on you, Braddles, for that one. Love Akadaka. Actually got to see them live last year, so that was great seeing them. Always. Second time I've seen them in all the years. Second time I've only seen them. But geez, I tell you what, they were absolutely great. Filled the stadium. And for my little buddy, one of my favorite humans, Justy from Warhope, who recently got back from Japan and is heading off to Navy boot camp on Tuesday for his training this weekend. Well, he leaves last weekend in Port Macquarie, and it was spicy water with $2 beers in Japan. And let me tell you, he had plenty of them. On you, Justy, all the best to you. Hope to be at your passing out parade in August, I think it's going to be. So fingers crossed I will be there. Anyway, how about a couple more heavy ones from the Queen of Night? Oh, yeah, that's what I'll call myself, Queen of the Night. 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

That was Thornhill with Diesel, and before that we had yours truly, Back to You, on top Chasing Lana, Melbourne band there with Queen of the Night. And this Queen of the Night is time for me to say goodbye. It's time to let go of the mic, Team Rock, as Shell Shakedown has come to another end. I have to say goodnight, but it's not goodbye. After 7, you'll be hearing Jazzmatazz with Mark and then the Tiki Lounge. Thanks for rocking me, the Savo. And to finish the show, it's the Goo Goo Dolls with Not Goodbye. Close my eyes. This is Shell Shakedown signing off. Ciao.

Welcome everyone to Jazzmatazz this Wednesday evening here on 2 Bob Radio 104.7. My name's Mark and I hope you enjoy the program Jazzmatazz this evening, and I'll be here with you for the next 2 hours. So to start us off, here's a track from John Coltrane, and this is Summertime.

Well, that was a track from Georgie Fame. The album is a great one, really. 20 Beat Classics, and it's Moody's Mood for Love. Before that, we had Love for Sale from Diane Reeves from the album The Best of Diane Reeves, and we start off with John Coltrane with Summertime. You're listening to 2 Bob, and my name's Mark. I'm here with you this evening to present some jazz tunes on Jazzmatazz. Let's listen to some music now from an album. We'll listen to a few of those tracks. It's a bit of a compilation titled Cool Nights, starting off with Donald Harrison and New Hope. Hope you enjoy it.

Yes, that was the first four tracks of that album, Cool Nights. Just some nice music there. And I hope you enjoyed that. 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Mark's my name, and the program is Jason Mataz. Here's a track from Jamie Cullum from the album Pointless Nostalgic, You and the Night and the Music.

from the album A Quiet Time. That was Ahmad Jamal with High Fly. And from before that, from way back, from The Engine Room, and Jamie Cullum with You and the Night and the Music. Here on 2Bob Radio 104.7, Jasmine Taz is the program. Here's a track now from Blossom Dearie, Deed I Do.

from the album Grand Piano Canyon. That was Bob James, and that was a track titled Restoration. Before that, we had the legendary Oscar Peterson trio featuring Herb Ellis on guitar, Ray Barron on bass, from the album Encore at the Blue Note, and that was Falling in Love with Love. And we started off with Blossom Dearie with Dude I Do. Hope you're enjoying the program so far. It's Jazz Mataz this evening here on 2Bob with Mark. Time for a feature album now, and this is one. It's a first set of the Concord Jazz Festival, live at the 1990 Jazz Festival, featuring Rob McConnell, he's the leader, on valve trombone, Al Gray on trombone, Benny Powell on trombone, Ed Biggott on guitar, Gene Harris on piano, Neil Swainson on bass, and Alan Dawson on drum. And special guests is Harry Sweets Edison on trumpet. So here it is. I hope you enjoy it. Live at the 1990 Concord Jazz Festival, the first set.

Harry Sweets Edison, ladies and gentlemen. Sweets. Here back to play music you enjoy, Benny Powell.

0: Gene Harris at the piano. Mr. Al Gray.
1: I thank you very, very much. And I would like to do for you St. James Infirmary.

That was the first five tracks of the Concord Jazz Festival live at the 1990. And that was the first set. All right, I hope you've enjoyed the program this evening. My name's Mark. It's Jazz Mataz. I look forward to being with you again next Wednesday evening. Time for a Vince Jones track. And here it is. Funny how time slips away, which it did tonight.

And the biggest aloha, aloha, aloha to all of you out there. Thanks for tuning in. Once again, you have found this audio venue that's known as the Tiki Lounge Remix. And we are the home of creative Sonic Exotica, where every week I play you the latest goings-on in the global world music scene, digital beats, contemporary jazz, all that good stuff that I find for you and share with you here in the program each week. My name is Seth Jordan. I'm your host and the DJ in this lounge. And in the first hour of this edition, we listen to new sounds from rural Thailand. We've got fresh tunes from two regions of Mali in West Africa and a new voice from Sudan as well. Plus, two collaborations between Italy and Brazil. We've got one from Mexico and the USA linking up, and we hear a taste of Slovenian Balkan dub as well, along with some Tiki Kitsch from Los Angeles. So stick around, I think you're going to enjoy what's coming your way here in the Tiki Lounge Remix. And if you and your own community station are hanging around for the second hour, our very special guest this week is Armenian heritage, Lebanese-born and raised, and now Sydney-based jazz pianist, Miss Zella Margosyan. Great, great jazz player. She's got a new album out. It's quite wonderful. And we'll be catching up with Zella in the second hour of the program. But I want to kick things off by playing you the latest cover version of the well-known song Black Magic Woman, popularized by Santana in 1970. It was actually written by Peter Green from Fleetwood Mac back in 1968. And this group comes from rural Thailand. They do a rather psychedelic version of it. They are called Khun Narin. That's K-H-U-N-N-A-R-I-N. Khun Narin. This is their version of Black Magic Woman, right here in the Tiki Lounge.

Yeah, and on a track called Fadiala, that's the sparkling guitar and voice of Mr. Gassau Kouyaté from Mali, better known as Sobra, named after his home village, from his new album called Sobra Dance, out on the One World label. He's quite a guitarist, and he's got quite a legacy in the past, because at age 25, he went and studied with the family of the late Ali Faka Touré. After that, he became part of the band for Kassi Mari Djabate, very famous singer in Mali, and then he went on to perform with the late Kora master Toumani Djabate in his fabulous band. So he's been around, but now he's out with his own album, and he's a pretty fine guitarist. Here's another track from the same album. This one's called Gumbu Blues. On the guitar, Gassau Sobra Kouyaté from the album Sobra Dance, right here in the Tiki Lounge.

And that's a track called Dag Oyantid. That comes from the Tuareg desert band Tamakrest, T-A-M-I-K-R-E-S-T. Tamakrest, they've been around for quite a few years now. They've got a brand new album out. It's their sixth studio album called Asikel, and that means voyage or journey in their native tongue called Tamacek. And as I said, they are from the Sahara region of Mali, as far as the map goes, but really it's right up there on the border with Algeria, so it's very much up in the Sahara desert region rather than near the capital city of Bamako. Tamakrest was formed back in 2006. One of the founders, Usmani Agmosa, is still fronting the band. He's their main singer and guitarist. And I have to say that this new album, Asikel, is to my ear probably the best one they've put out so far. It's much more laid back than some of the fuller-on albums that they've done in the past. They're still on the Glitterbeat label, which is where they started a number of years ago. Glitterbeat is based in Germany, and it was at a serendipitous encounter with Glitterbeat's co-founder, Chris Ekman, back in 2008 at the Festival of the Desert that they got their start for international stardom. As I said, it's a wonderful new album, once again called Asikel, that's A-S-S-I-K-E-L, from Tuareg band Tamakrest. Here's another track from it. This one's called Inizjam, from Mali and the Sahara Desert, Tamakrest, here in the Tiki Lounge.

And that's the rather mesmerizing voice of rising Sudanese star. Her name is Sulaf, S-U-L-A-F. Just one name, Sulaf. That's a track called Nada, and it comes from a brand new album which is coming out later in the year called ABBA. It'll be released in October. It'll be out on the Real World label, and so far that's the only track that's been released, but it's very, very good, isn't it? So we'll look forward to that full album when it arrives, and we can play you more tracks from Sulaf, from the country of Sudan. Beautiful sounds. Well, there's another new release, a single this time out, from one of the Marley boys, Stephen Marley this time, younger brother.

Ziggy. They were both in the Melody Makers together way back when. And of course, they've had their own individual careers, as has so many of the Marley family. This new track is out on Stephen's own label called Ghetto Youths International. And the name of the track is Hills of St. Anne in Jamaica. This is one of the heirs to the Jamaican reggae throne, Stephen Marley, right here in the Tiki Lounge.

And that's a track called Tacando, which is the first single released from a new duo, or at least partly new. They are called Helado Tropical, and it brings together Reina Tropical, who's been performing over the last few years. She had a musical partner who unfortunately passed away, and now she has a new musical partner. His name is Helado Negro. They're based in Los Angeles. They both have Mexican heritage, and those new album coming out, simply called Helado Tropical, that's H-E-L-A-D-O, Helado Tropical. It'll be out on the Psychic Hotline label, and the full album will be out in July, but right now we've got that lead single, Tacando. Very good. Reina Tropical put out a couple of wonderful albums over the last couple of years. As I said, her past musical partner passed away, and she's sort of reborn now with a new partner to help her out, and it sounds pretty good. Look forward to that album, Helado Tropical, coming out in July. Well, I've got a couple new albums here that blend together Brazil and Italy, and I wanted to play you a track here from each of them. This first group is called Macho Beta Orchestra. They hail from Florence, or Firenze if you prefer, and they've got quite a unique sound. The album's put together by Gianno Dall'Orto, who's from Florence, as well as DJ Ferrapo, who's been putting out music under his own moniker for the last few years as well. The full album's just been released, and it is called Macho Beta Orchestra, and this first one's called Sem Macho Alpha. The Macho Beta Orchestra from Italy and Brazil, out on the Walrus label, right here in the Tiki Lounge Remix. Look out.

Better than you will say.

And that's a fella who's been blending together Italian jazz and Latin rhythms for a very long time. His name's Nicola Conte, C-O-N-T-E. That's a new track from him called Naquela Bass out on the Far Out label out of Brazil. Always good stuff from Nicola on the keyboards there and the production. Well, I think it's time for some Balkan dub. What do you reckon? The Balkan dub system is a project of Slovenian DJ who goes by the name of Egoless. He recently put out an album called Meridians, and here's the not-so-dub version of the title track. Balkan dub system, right here in the Tiki Lounge.

Once again, from Slovenia, that's the Balkan Dub System from their self-titled album from last year. Well, that's just about all the time we've got for this first hour of the Tiki Lounge Remix. I hope you're enjoying the sounds. And don't forget, if you're sticking around for our second hour, our very special guest is Armenian heritage, Lebanese-born and raised, and now Sydney-based jazz pianist, Miss Zella Margosyan. Had a good chat with her, some wonderful music to be played.

Gonna leave you with a little bit of kitsch sounds from Hawaii and Los Angeles, the Tiki Yaki and the Hawaiian Brass from the album Weekend in Waikiki. This is called The Pineapple Upside Down. And of course, the program is produced in the studios of 2BBB FM in Bellingen, New South Wales. That's on Goombanga country. And it's heard all around this big land, thanks to the good folks at the wonderful Community Radio Network, CRN, with help from the Community Broadcasting Foundation, who supports us. See you in the second hour. Leave you with the Tiki Yaki Orchestra from LA via Hawaii, or possibly Hawaii via LA.

And that's a beautiful track called Gratitude. And it comes from Zella Margosyan on the piano there with her quintet from their 2022 album. That's when it was released, called The Road, out on the Ropadope label. And the band consists of Zella herself, of course, on piano, Stuart Vandegraaff on saxophones, Jacques Emery on double bass, Adam Yilmaz on percussions, and Alexander Inman-Hislop on the drums. Wonderful music there from Zella and the band. And Zella Margosyan is our very special guest for the second hour of the Tiki Lounge Remix. I caught up with her last week, and we talked about her unusual life and career thus far, and we'll be bringing all of that to you in this next hour. And if you're not familiar with Zella and her work, as I said at the beginning, she was born in Beirut of Armenian heritage and began studying piano at a very young age. She went to a number of universities and earned a master's degree in piano performance, and during her years studying in Armenia, she developed a great passion towards the Armenian ethno-jazz music that she experienced in local jazz venues there. And after moving to Sydney, she embarked on a new journey of nurturing this passion, and she's been making her mark here as a blossoming composer and artist ever since. She's currently performing her original compositions with her band, the Zella Margosyan Quintet, which she founded in 2017, and it's a fusion of folk, jazz, and classical influences, including traditional Armenian music. She released her debut album, Transition, in November 2018, which won a nomination in the ARIA Awards for Best World Music Album. And she released her second album in 2022 called The Road with the international American record label Ropadope. And she's just now releasing her third album, which is called Remedy. Zella's also been involved with a number of other musical projects, including the group Visions of Gnar with Jeremy Rose from the Earshift label. She's done a lot of work with the great saxophonist Sandy Evans, and also with the percussionist Bobby Singh in his projects. And to carry on here, I'd like to feature a track from the new Zella Margosyan Quintet album called Remedy. This is called Clarity, and then we'll be talking to Zella herself, right here in the Tiki Lounge.

0: On the line from Sydney, I'm speaking with the fine jazz pianist, Miss Zella Margosyan. Welcome to the program, Zella. Nice to catch up with you.
1: Yes, likewise. Thank you, Seth, for having me on your program.
0: Yes, absolutely. I've been a fan of your music for quite a while here and know some of the members of your band as well. It's good to connect with you.
1: Thank you.
0: I just want to set your life's parameters here a little bit. You are Armenian, but you actually were born in Beirut. Is that correct?
1: Yes, I am of Armenian heritage, but I was born and my mother and father were born in Beirut as well.
0: I see. So the family had moved away from Armenia quite a while before you were born.
1: Not in Armenia, from Anatolia.
0: Sorry, I see. Okay.
1: Yeah.
0: And did you ever live in Armenia itself?
1: Yes, I did. I lived there for 6 years studying at the Yerevan State Conservatorium.
0: I see. Okay. And what was it like to go there and live there when you had not been raised around there, but you had plenty of culture, I assume, to draw upon?
1: Yes, you're right. So we were raised in the Armenian community, mainly went to Armenian schools in Beirut. And I always had, you know, the urge to continue my studies abroad. And it just happened that I went on a tour with a children's choir. I was the accompanist in 2000. And I just, something in me just told me that why don't you study in your, I guess, motherland or homeland? I don't know what to call it, but that's how I made the decision. And the next year, I think after that, after finishing my English literature degree in Beirut, I continued my music studies in Armenia.
0: Very interesting. And look, a lot of Australians, as I'm sure you know, don't know much about Armenia, do they? Most people don't have an awareness of it. It borders to Turkey, to Azerbaijan, Georgia, Iran.
1: Yes, that's right.
0: Tell me about Armenia itself these years. What sort of culture is it? Is it similar to the rest of that region, or is it very unique to itself?
1: I mean, the culture itself and the region, the people were there from like millennia, you know. It's so the culture has started long, long time ago. But I guess the cultural like exchange happened for thousands of years. But I think the reason that the Armenian music, let's say, if we're talking about music, is more distinct is because it's the only Christian country in that region. So they developed their distinct line of liturgy, and the folk music also has its kind of distinct line. It is connected kind of to the modes of the liturgical music. So it has a kind of a different distinct style and motifs that you can differentiate that, yes, this is Armenian, but lots of music, also folk music, are shared between the cultures.
0: And do you go back there regularly now?
1: I do. I mean, after I graduated and moved to Australia, I've been there a couple of times. Yes, I just feel like it's a must that I should go and reconnect and go to concerts there, because there are lots of cultural things that you could see. And it's just soul fulfilling, I guess.
0: And when did you move to Australia, and what prompted the move? It's a long way away.
1: Oh, yeah. I moved here in 2008. And one of the reasons that I chose to come here, actually two reasons. I had a few family members who had moved here in the 60s and also in the 90s. And then my brother moved here in 2004. But the other reason is that I think one of the major ones is that I didn't want to go back to Beirut because of the situation. Because my brother and I grew up, were born during the war and the conflict. And it was always there in my mind that what if something bad happens again, if I go back. So that was one of the main reasons, which makes me kind of sad, and I feel very nostalgic. But as you know, I am glad actually that I am here, and I just do my best with my music to express how I feel and how I want people to perceive it.
0: And this would be a very bad time to be living in Beirut at the moment, wouldn't it?
1: Yeah, it is. Yeah. Unfortunately.
0: Yeah. And were you already studying and performing jazz music before you arrived in Australia, or did that get started here?
1: No, it started here. Australia for me was like a blank canvas, or I should say I repainted my canvas in Australia, because I mainly studied classical music. I was trained, I started very young, and when I went to Armenia, I didn't have any inkling of what jazz fusion was or how folk merged with jazz sounded like. Mm-hmm. I was exposed to that when I was in Armenia, and I was instantly drawn to it. I remember I went to one of Arto Tunç Boyajian's concerts in Armenia, and he had just moved to Armenia and was collaborating with the musicians. He's a famous percussionist, mm-hmm. From Turkey, of Armenian, obviously, heritage, and my jaw dropped. And and it's kind of similar to what I do now with Bobby in his band, and not the same music, but the concept is the same, just fusing things together, and each person does their individual thing in the whole of the band, you know what I mean? And I remember when I went back home, I was like, why am I practicing long classical repertoires where I really want to do more, create music and share music with other creative musicians? And that was the seed planted in me, but I didn't do anything about it in Armenia. I guess I was afraid.
0: Yeah.
1: And I was all by myself, and I decided to finish up my master's degree. And when I moved to Australia in 2008, for years, maybe 3 to 4 years, I didn't know what to do. And then step by step, I started to convince myself that that's the only thing you want to do in your life, music. And I found out about Sandy's young women's workshops, mm-hmm. and that's where it started to sort of like, it carved the way for me to find my path.
0: Did you find it easy to become part of the Sydney jazz scene?
1: To be honest, I found it hard to work on myself, mm-hmm. because it was kind of like rewiring my brain, but also trying to kick from what I know and what I can utilize from my own knowledge and put it into what I'm doing. But I think I am very, very lucky that I was in the right spot in the right times and meeting the right people, like Sandy Evans, Zoe Hauptmann, who was my mentor at the workshops, and I did the workshops twice because I liked it so much. And just seeing these women do their own thing and playing music free and expressing themselves. But I also came from a background which is disciplined, and I knew that whatever I had to do, like, was going to require dedication. But it wasn't hard to meet whoever I met were very supportive of me, which I'm very, very grateful about.

0: And that's a track called Repentance, and it comes from the new album from Zella Margosyan and her quintet. Zella, of course, on the piano there. The album's called Remedy. Once again, it's on the Ropadope label out of the USA. And Zella is our very special guest for this edition of the Tiki Lounge Remix. And from a piano standpoint, Zella, who were the piano players that influenced you through that time period? Who were you listening to both overseas and here locally?
1: Yeah, I should mention, I mean, the bands that I was listening to before coming here, as I mentioned, in Armenia, Arto's band, which is called the Armenian Navy Band.
0: Yes.
1: And also there was another band in Armenia called Gaduner, which means cats. Mm-hmm. So it's Vahag and the Cats. And Vahag is one of the most prominent jazz players in Armenia and in the region. And I used to listen to them a lot. I used to listen to a lot of, Norah Jones back at that time, mm-hmm. lots of Piazzolla. It's like an eclectic mix. Diego El Sigala, I love him. And then I was introduced to Chick Corea, and out of those, like, let's say Herbie Hancock, Chick Corea, I was more driven towards Chick because I loved his rhythmic play in his performance. Other than the harmonies, he was like a percussive player, which I loved. And I guess Brad Meldahl.
0: Yeah.
1: Yeah. And

0: Absolutely.
1: And that was, which album was it?
0: Yeah, I know that music album, of the two of them. Yeah, that was marvelous.
1: Yeah, with Mark Juliana. Yeah, that album was very, like, left an impression on me.
0: And were there any Australian jazz pianists that said something to you?
1: Oh, when I came here and I started discovering, I actually went to a lot of live performances, mm-hmm. and instantly I was drawn to Judy Bailey, of course, because I used to go and see her a lot, and she mentored me for the first year of my studies at the Con. Also, Jonathan Schwartz, lots of them. Matt McMahon, who also mentored me.
0: Sure.
1: Yeah.
0: Absolutely. Well, the first album that you put out called Transition, what year was that? Did that come out?
1: That came out 2018.
0: Okay, and that was sort of an independent album, yes?
1: Independent, yes. It was released on Arthur's Catharsis, which was independent label.
0: Right, and that actually got a nomination for Best World Music Album. Yeah. Was that surprising for you at the time?
1: It was very surprising. I couldn't believe it because I was doubting myself that what am I doing with this album? But it was an honest album, I guess, and a first stepping stone for me. And there was lots of raw things in it, which I tried to express in my own way and with the knowledge that I had. But as Matt said, Matt McMahon back then, he said, you just have to do it, because if you don't do the first one, you don't do the second one.
0: Yeah.
1: Which is true.
0: I was pleased to see a couple of years ago that you got picked up by the Ropadope label over in the U.S. Mm. How did that come about? There aren't many Australian jazz acts that I've seen that have been able to infiltrate in that direction like that.
1: I know. I just sometimes pinch myself how these things happen to me, but I was invited as a fellow to Jazz Ahead in 2019. Mm-hmm. And the whole idea was for me to kind of get to know people and to sell myself. And when I went there, I was just flabbergasted. I'm like, what am I doing? How am I going to tell people about me? Because I was like, I have done nothing yet. I just have one album. But anyway, and during the Australian delegation, Wolf Mueller was there, who has been the producer for many artists. Mm-hmm. And I don't know if he has worked as a manager, but I know that he, an agent maybe. And he approached me and said, Zella, I've listened to your album and I really, really love it. And I can hear lots of things in it, which is promising. And that was it. That was it. I just said thank you. And the people whom I know in the delegation said, Zella, you're lucky because this is the Wolf, you know?
0: Yeah.
1: And then after a couple of years, when I was planning on releasing another album, I was kind of in touch with Wolf now and then, sending him singles or recordings of mine. And he told me that he's spoken to Ropadope on my for me, and they're keen to pick us up on the label. And again, I was like, wow, this is amazing.
0: And has that opened up doors for overseas touring for you and your group?
1: It would have made it a bigger difference if it wasn't for COVID. So yeah. COVID happened back then and it just disrupted everything. And also financially, it was very hard to take the whole band touring, but it provided us a lot of exposure over the streaming platforms. I could see the numbers growing and receiving messages from different countries. Mm-hmm. That's an indication for me that we shouldn't stop what we're doing and continue.
0: And over these last few years, you've put together this wonderful, wonderful band. Your sax player, Stuart Vandegraaff, I know quite well. Was that easily came together, or was that little by little that you added members to the group?
1: Yeah, so the first few recordings I did before even thinking of releasing the first album, I had Adam Yilmaz with me, my percussionist. Mm-hmm. We played together in another ensemble, and his brother was still here, and then he went to Germany and came back afterwards. So Metin Yilmaz was in the band as well on the Kaval. And we had Alex Inman Hislop already on drums because him and I studied together. Mm-hmm. But afterwards, when the band was, when Metin left and I had to replace him with someone else, Adam introduced me to Stuart. And then that's how it came about. The first lineup was Elson Price on double bass, Stuart, Alex, and Adam and me. Mm-hmm. And then with the second album, we just had a one member change, then Jacques Emery joined us. Mm-hmm.

0: And once again, from the brand new album Remedy, out on the Ropadope label, that's Zella Margosian and her quintet on a track called How I Wish, which featured the vocals of Miss Verna Sanzoni from Sydney as well. And of course, Zella is our very special guest for this second hour of the Tiki Lounge Remix this week. Since you were signed to Ropadope, you've released now two albums on them. You had one back in 2022, I believe, called The Road.
1: Yes.
0: And that seemed to do quite well. And now the brand new one, which is just about to be released, yeah?
1: Yes, yes. And, May 22nd.
0: Okay. And what was the impetus for this? I know your life has changed in recent years. You've become a mother. And
1: yes.
0: how did that influence the compositions?
1: Yeah. I just feel like this is kind of another story, another dimension of myself, because I always write about what I'm feeling or an experience or an impression that I've had. And this was slowly developing. So it took me a couple of years actually to put everything together, and due to obviously time restraints being a mother.
0: Mm-hmm.
1: But I wrote the pieces over, like I usually write a piece and then move to the other, because I have this feeling that I have to finish up one thing and go to the next one, maybe because I'm very busy.
0: Mm-hmm.
1: But yeah, one track is about Ruben, my son. One track is about war, because I wrote it when Armenia was in conflict with Azerbaijan during the COVID years, and that came out of that. Indifferent World is about, again, the state of the world that we're in and the indifference of the people that I felt like 2-3 years ago, but I'm happy that that indifference now is a little bit different.
0: Mm-hmm.
1: Each track is about something. I had personal changes happening in my life, which is more translated into the song How I Wish.
0: Mm-hmm.
1: And I have guests on the album, which I'm very, very like flattered and honored that they accepted. So Phil Slater, how should I describe him?
0: Veteran trumpeter, yeah.
1: Yes. On Indifferent World, he features on Indifferent World.
0: Uh-huh.
1: Verna Sanzoni features on How I Wish. Damien Wright, the flamenco guitarist, is featured on a track called Kintsugi.
0: Mm-hmm.
1: So I named the track Kintsugi because I know it's got nothing to do with flamenco culture, but also the track is not completely flamenco anyway. It's a hybrid kind of track. But Kintsugi is something broken which you fix, and something broken can be very beautiful. And the fourth guest is Jenny Erickson on Viola da Gamba, which she's on a piece which is inspired by Baroque music.
0: Okay. And have you been touring with the group very much around Australia? Have you gone on the tour route, or does family life restrict that a little bit?
1: Yeah, not specifically for this album yet, but we are planning to do a regional and interstate tour. But we played actually quite a few times, even before I was pregnant or thinking of becoming pregnant. I had said yes to a couple of things, and sometimes I had to perform when I was feeling nauseous and sick, but I'm glad that I did it. So when Ruben was, I think, 8 months, I went to London Jazz Festival,
0: mm-hmm.
1: and we played there as a trio. And then when he was younger, I think we had New Zealand, Perth, all those festivals. And yeah, and I remember that when I was pregnant, I had a TEDx show to play at, and I was feeling very sick. But I think the moment I stepped on stage, I didn't think about it. And yeah, my motto is that you have to say yes and you do it. That's it.
0: Right. Well, look, the new album Remedy is very, very good. I wonder what's on the horizon for you, Zella. Are there collaborations that you're hoping may come together in years to come? Is there anything in particular that you want to do, or just keep on keeping on for the time being?
1: I actually want to, yes, collaborate with different people. I just feel like now I feel ready that I am it's not that I'm a bit more knowledgeable about things. I feel more confident because of all these years working with people, studying and working on myself. And I really do feel like performing with people is the best school. And I know that, for example, I have this project with Jeremy Rose, with which we have both co-founded together.
0: Yes.
1: Like, for example, I've learned a lot playing and composing for these albums with Jeremy for Visions of Gnar. Mm-hmm. And also Bobby is on the lineup as well. So you gain information from different corners, you know, and then, but the thing is, you have to tap into that and use it. Otherwise, it just goes away. And that's why I think having those goals to perform with people or collaborate is very important, because it just opens up horizons for you and you can do things that you thought that you wouldn't be able to do. I think it's just taking those mini risks.
0: Yeah. Well, I look forward to continue following your creativity in the coming years, Zella, and it's good to catch up with you. The new album, Remedy, is wonderful. I hope people have a good listen to it, and we'll feature it here in the program.
1: Thank you so much. I appreciate your time, Seth. Thank you.
0: Much respect, Zella. We'll talk soon.
1: Thank you. Yes.

and that's a track called In Times Like These, and it comes from the duo calling themselves Visions of Nar, N-A-R, with our special guest Zella Margosyan on the piano, along with Jeremy Rose on saxophones. On that particular track, he was playing the bass clarinet, and also included in the project are Bobby Singh on Indian tabla and Hilary Geddes on guitar. Very fine group. It's a second album that's just been released on the Earshift label, which Jeremy Rose runs, for Visions of Nar. Zella, Jeremy, Bobby Singh, and Hilary Geddes. The album's called Awakening. And I hope you enjoyed that conversation and the music of Zella Margosyan. Very interesting player. Very good to catch up with her right here in the Tiki Lounge. This is a track from Chief Adjoa, a.k.a. the American jazz trumpeter Christian Scott. It's called Take Off Your Cool, and it features Robert Glasper on the keyboards.

and that is just about all the time we've got for this week's edition of the program. And the Tiki Lounge, of course, is produced in the studios of 2BBB FM in Bellingen, New South Wales. That's on Goombangir country, and it's heard on over 65 community stations all around this big land, like the fantastic one you're listening to right now. 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My name's Seth Jordan. I'm closing up the Tiki Lounge for yet another week, and I hope you can come back and join me again next time on your own ultra-fabulous local community station. 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

And good morning indeed. It's 6:09 a.m. on Thursday, the 4th of June. My little weather wall tells me it's a brisk 9 outside and 70% humidity. I think I chose the wrong week to do a number 3 buzz cut to raise funds for charity. My head is very cold. We've got a really good show today. We'll be speaking to the Marine Rescue and finding what's happening out there if you're going to take your boat out. At around 8:30, we've got an interview with Grant Stevens from Tasmanian band The Southern Edge. Grant's led such an interesting life. I'm looking forward to hearing more about that and asking questions about Nana. We've got some great music, and here's one of the great music. This is from JC and the Tree, and her song is Homesick, and it's on our hot lot. Here's JC and the Tree.

0: And that was A Perfect Storm by Jose Gonzalez, and he's in our hot lot, and it's 6:17 a.m. on Thursday morning. 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Look, wherever you're listening to us, 2Bob, we're glad to have you, and we look forward to keeping your company. Before Jose, we heard Homesick by JC and the Tree, and very good album. I might have to play that again tomorrow for Dr. Dubette's brekkie. Now, let's hear a word from a sponsor.
1: 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We'll look after every roof like it's our own.
0: Yes, they will. They're very good, Chad's Roof and Gutter, as are all our sponsors who will look after you beautifully. Now, I'm going to play the models Out of Mind, Out of Sight. And here we go.

And that was David Bowie and all the young dudes. We played Mott the Hoople's version of all the young dudes yesterday, and I have to admit, I think I prefer Mott the Hoople's version. Let's go sailing with Rod Stewart.

0: And that was Rod Stewart with Sailing, which is a lovely segue into talking to Robin from Marine Rescue. Good morning, Robin. How are you today?
1: Good morning, all at two, Bob. How are we? Good.
0: I've got a cold head.
1: Oh, yeah, I can imagine. Yeah, keep that beanie on.
0: Oh, it's staying on, mate. It's staying on. The things you do to raise funds for charity.
1: Oh. Great job. Raised a lot of money.
0: Yeah. With that. So let's do the boring stuff.
1: Do the boring stuff like the the weather.
0: Yeah.
1: Oh God, how
0: so
1: boring.
0: What direction is the wind coming from?
1: Okay, a little bit southwesterly. It's a little tidy. You know, it's trying to swing around to the north a little bit as well. So only 6 or 7, 8 knots this morning. It is supposed to get up. There's been a bit of a wind warning, northwesterly, 15 to 25 knots.
0: Ooh.
1: So it's going to climb a little bit.
0: Right.
1: So be careful. Seasons, well, okay. Well, the seas, they're saying, is 1 to 2 metres, then decreasing to 1 to 1.5 metres around midday. And then increasing 1.5 to 2.5 by early evening. So the seas are a little bit up and down.
0: Yeah, it must be a male tide. It can't make up its mind.
1: Yeah, that's right.
0: So, and the swell?
1: The swell is currently around 1 metre.
0: 1 metre, cool. What's it doing temperature-wise down there?
1: Temperature, 15 here. The bar is good, fair. But always be careful when you go out.
0: Oh, yeah. And what's the barometer like?
1: The barometer's 1,006. That's a bit low, isn't it?
0: It is. But, does a low barometer, like as it drops, does that mean it's going to...
1: So.
0: The weather's going to go yucky?
1: No.
0: No.
1: I don't think so.
0: Oh, okay.
1: I just think it's a little bit lower than normal.
0: Yeah, we used to have been up about the 1,018. Tide times.
1: Tide times. Okay, so our next tide, we had one earlier at 5.

0: Yep.
1: So our next tide is at 10:43, and it's a high this morning.
0: 10:43, and it's
1: And it's 1.1 metre.
0: Ooh, that's about my height.
1: Yeah. A little bit lower with the buzz cut.
0: I actually feel taller with it.
1: Oh, do you? Good on you.
0: Maybe it's the beanies giving me the extra height.
1: Yeah. And then the low this afternoon is 1600, and it's 0.59 of a metre.
0: 1600.
1: Yep, and then followed by the high at 2301.
0: Okay, we'll just worry. Yeah, I don't think many people will be out
1: we'll
0: of bed.
1: I think we'll all be. Yeah,
0: 23, I think most of you will be curled up in bed. Because you're such a lovely person, Robin, I'm going to play your favourite song for you again.
1: Oh, really? Can you?
0: Yeah, and you
1: know what it is?
0: I know what it is. I'm a mind reader, Rob. I'm a mind reader. Listen, tell Henry to be prepared tomorrow if you see him. Thanks, mate.
1: You've got one lined up for him. Thank you.
0: I will do. Thanks, mate. Catch you later.
1: Bye-bye. Catch you
0: Bye.
1: Later. Bye.
0: That was Robin from Marine Rescue, and here's the song that he would like us to play for Marine Rescue.

And that was Sleep John B by the Beach Boys. Now, I always offer Marine Rescue a choice of two songs, and I also offered them Split and Shark Attack, which they politely said no to. But you know what? I'm going to play Shark Attack anyway. Here we go, Split and Shark Attack.

that was Shark Attack by Split Enz. 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And you're at Scherzer's breakfast table. Now, I've had my chocolate-flavoured cereal and a lovely cup of tea, so I'm ready to play some more beaut music for us. This is a track from Steve Kilby and Martin Kennedy. Steve Kilby from The Church, as you know, because you're really good music aficionados, and Martin Kennedy from All Indie Radio. And here's Turkey, not the animal, the country.

my side, and all the minarets, all the hotels, all the hashes you can smoke.

That was Going Grey by Queen Porter Stomp from their Hot Lot album Beat of My Kind. They're described as jazz, folk, old-timey, gypsy roots New Orleans, and they come out of Sydney's inner west. Before that, we heard Turkey by Kilby Kennedy, and we started the set with The Dryad by Kilby Kennedy again. So good on Kilby Kennedy for getting two in a row. Pretty lucky. Let's have some Beatles.

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2: Good morning, I'm Laura Devoy. Australia could be hit with a new tariff as US President Donald Trump takes aim at forced labour. He's proposed tariffs of between 10 and 12.5% on dozens of countries, including Australia, the UK and the European Union. The United States Trade Representative Jamison Greer says Australia failed to impose and effectively enforce a forced labour import prohibition.
3: Tariffs as an economic tool have been used by the United States significantly for the past 8 years, and this is more of that. We're expanding it. We're trying to do it in a way that's nuanced, in a transparent way.
2: Some items, including beef, would be exempt from the tariff, which could come into effect within months. The head of the World Health Organization says the number of suspected Ebola cases in Central Africa has reduced significantly as testing ramps up. Tedros Adhanom Ghebreyesus says the number now stands at 116, down from more than 1,000. He says he was encouraged during a recent visit to the Democratic Republic of Congo.
4: The outbreak had a big head start and we're still behind, but under the leadership of the government of DRC, we're catching up. In Bunia, there are now 3 treatment centers with a capacity of 80 beds, and there are also treatment units in Mangualu, Raumpara, Beni, Goma, and Bukavu, and more are on the way.
2: That from the BBC. The federal government has allocated $5 million to support the global response to the Ebola outbreak and help prevent the spread of the disease. The funding will be directed through the International Federation of the Red Cross and the World Health Organization. In a statement, Foreign Minister Penny Wong and Minister for International Development Anne Ali say the funding will provide vital medical care and supplies, water and sanitation services, support outbreak surveillance and preparedness, and strengthen local health systems. At least 9 people have been killed in Israeli strikes on southern Lebanon. Lebanon's health ministry says 2 of the victims were paramedics whose ambulance was hit. Israel says it has been targeting Hezbollah targets. Lebanon's health ministry says 3,500 people have been killed in the country since early March. The CSIRO has produced the largest magnetic map of the universe, which will help researchers better understand the way energy is distributed. The National Science Agency says it marks the beginning of a new generation of research. The world's largest cabaret festival will get underway in Adelaide today. There will be nearly 80 performances from Australian and international artists over the next 12 nights. Artistic director Ruben Kay says this year's event has taken a darker and edgier turn. Speaking to National Radio News, he reflected on how the Adelaide Cabaret Festival has changed over the past 27 years.
5: At the start, it was very underground, but now it's sort of grown into this amazing, sprawling, celebration of the best of cabaret. It's the biggest festival of its kind in the world. It's one of the only festivals dedicated to cabaret.
2: Turning to sport, in tennis, another major upset in the French Open overnight with men's 4th seed Félix Auger-Aliassime knocked out of the tournament. The Canadian lost to 10th seed Flavio Cobolli in 4 sets. The win sees Cobolli through to the semi-finals where he'll take on either Matteo Berrettini or Matteo Arnaldi, who are on court now. There's now only 2 top 10 seeds left, Cobolli and Alexander Zverev.
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6: And yes, we love the CRN news. Now, the forecast for the rest of today, my little weather wall tells me it's a brisk 10 outside at the moment and 70% humidity. But let's find out what's going to happen for the rest of the day. Partly cloudy, medium chance of showers about higher ground, slight chance elsewhere, snow falling above 1,500 metres, damaging winds possible about higher ground, winds northwesterly 25 to 35 kilometres an hour, turning westerly in the afternoon, daytime maximum temperatures between 13 and 21. Coffs Harbour sunny 22, Foster partly cloudy 20, Kempsey sunny 22, Port Macquarie mostly sunny maximum 21, and Taree partly cloudy 20, Fire danger, North Coast no rating, Greater Hunter, New England and Northern Slopes are moderate. Sun protection is recommended between 10:40 a.m. until 12:50 p.m. with the UV index predicted to reach 3. Now, our friends at Marine Rescue, if you heard at 6:30, said that the wind is southwest, although it's trying to turn north. Wind speeds vary between 6 and 8 knots. Temperature at Foster is 15. The barometer is 1,006 hectopascals. The sea is 1 to 2 metres, but will decrease to 1.5. Swell is 1 metre. The bar conditions are fair. The next tide will be a high at 10:43 a.m. with a tide height of 1.1 metres. Let's hear from the Super Hotel and their track, Rory Calhoun's.

0: before I'm dead.
1: And that was Super Hotel with Rory Calhoun. So those of us of a certain age would remember Rory Calhoun. He was an actor back in the day. Let's hear a couple of very important words before I play a really great song.
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0: And that was the fabulous voice of Emma Donovan. She is a first cousin of Casey Donovan, and that was Take Me to the River. And her whole album is fantastic. She covers all the soul classics like I Can't Stand the Rain, A Change is Gonna Come, all good. Now, if you were listening before we went into the news, I played a beautiful instrumental, and I'm going to play more of it later on, I think. It was by Josh Jaffe and Jim Kimo West. They're a Hawaiian-USA combo, and their song Banana Flower Honey, and that's from our Hot Lot album, Putumayo Presents Global Guitars. And I'm definitely going to give... We'll go the whole way through that song. But now it's time for a very important ad from Tara University.
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somehow we just keep on trying. Everybody's hurting and everybody's tired. Everybody's got their shit, but somehow we just keep on trying. Everybody's hurting, everybody's tired. Everybody's got their shit, but somehow we just keep on trying. Everybody's

That was Garden Variety Grief from Anna Smirk and her album Spectacular Denial. And it is a debut album, and it's also, you would have heard it yesterday on AM Music when it got played. Before that we heard my favourite band, Life is a Minestrone, served up with Parmesan cheese and a nice bit of, maybe a bit of garlic bread on the side. I would like to know this.

0: 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It's almost time for raves, so I might do, let's go to the jungle drum, shall we? I like the jungle drums.
1: Hey, listen up. It's Two Bob Raves.
0: Indeed it is, my little jungle friend. He's a good drummer. Now, Garalingi, I apologise if I've mispronounced that, but our radio sister Tari Station is back on air on 103.3, but only on low power while on test, but they will be back on full power soon. So we've enjoyed having your company, and we hope you'll keep coming back. Now, the AM music feature album heard around 10 a.m. today will be Sunbeam Sound Machine.

Fiona. Bronwyn caller, she will be doing a fantastic job on AM Music and presenting Putumayo Presents Caribbean Cruise, and that was a 2026 release. And AM Music Today will be presented by Tom Ferrier. Young Matt is a bit unwell. Our albums for the week are Smoked Salmon, Totally Sick, Lenka, Good Days, Shane Flew and Matt Ross, Once Upon a Long Time Ago, Putumayo Presents African Sojourn. Following Brekkie Today, we've got AM Music with Tom Ferrier, 11 a.m. Deadly Beats, 12 p.m. Midday Magazine with Cam, 2 p.m. Vintage Music with probably Marius, 4 p.m. Jake's Jams. Now that's a really good hour of music that young Jake plays. 5:05 The Wire, 5:30 p.m. Driving Home with Nathan, 7 p.m. The Electro Show with Asterix, 8 p.m. Absolutely Live, 9 p.m. Absolutely Live Bob, 10 p.m. Beale Street Caravan, 11 p.m. until 6 a.m. tomorrow morning, you'll be listening to Community Radio Network, and then I will be back as Dr. Dubbett for the last time tomorrow. So that's our raves. But here's a song from a couple of songs from our album of the week, and it's Lenka, and here we go, and I'll tell you what the songs are when we've finished.

And that was Lenka. Now, Lenka is a singer-songwriter, indie pop. She was a former member of the Dakota Ring, so she's got a bit of talent behind her. And that's from her album Good Days, and that is one of our albums of the week. And we heard Sunshine Girl and Love is the Beat. Well done, Miss Lenka. Now, young Marcus, our Wednesday Midday Magazine guru, he's going to Africa, so I thought I'd play some Toto for him. Here you go, Marcus. I hope you're awake and listening.

0: Ah, good old Toto and Africa. What a great song. It's almost time for me to start my typing. So I think I'll start my typing now. Are you ready? I hope you don't dictate too fast.
1: It's time now for Two Bob's Manning Notice Board.
0: And there we have it. So now, local markets. Today, the Taree markets, Taree produce markets are on, and there are already people snapping up their fresh fruit and veg and having coffee and buying everything that you could possibly want. And there should be some entertainment there this morning as well from about 8:30, 10 o'clock, so pop in. Wingham Farmers Market is on Saturday, June the 6th, 8 a.m. to 12 p.m. Wingham Baptist Church, corner of Murray Road and Richardson Street. The Real Food Market, Great Lakes Food Trail, Saturday 6th of June, 8 a.m. to 11 a.m. And that's at the Pacific Palms Community Centre, the Lakes Way, Elizabeth Beach. A nice little spot. Now, Knit and Spin Open Day, Saturday the 6th of June, 10 a.m. to 1:30 p.m. The Foster Civic Centre, Willamba Room, 4 Lake Street, Foster, New South Wales. If you'd like to have a look at knitting and spinning or dropping stitches like I always do. Halliday's Point Car Boot Sale is on Sunday the 7th of June, 8 a.m. to 12 p.m. at the Halliday's Point Shopping Village Car Park. If you're down the Sandbar area, the Manning Great Lakes Bird Watching is meeting there at 8 a.m. this morning. Meet at the car park end at Sandbar Road in the Sandbar Salito areas. Bring some morning tea and maybe a thermos of a hot beverage and your binoculars. And then next adventure will be on Saturday the 20th of June at Lansdowne Nature's Reserve, but we'll let you know a bit more about that in when it's closer to their day. The Camden Haven Words and Music Festival, this is snuck in, on Friday the 5th of June, 6:30 p.m. $25, the Plaza Theatre Laurieton. It's a curtain raiser. David McGowan introduces how words and music have shaped the worlds of music, movies, presenting a surprise, rare original 35mm Technicolor print movie. And there will be bubbles, and I'm pretty sure they mean sparkling wine. And on June the 6th at the Laurieton Hall, it's 10 a.m, $10, opening and poetry, speech to welcome artists and guests with VIP guests, Port Macquarie, Hastings Mayor, and introduction to the poetry segment by well-renowned Mark Tredenick, OAM. They've got lots on. And 2:30 p.m, $30, Kendall Hall, Trio Navalis, Chamber Music, Haydn, Hutchins, and Dvorak, featuring violin Gertz, Victor, cello Mina Coe, and piano Janelle Carrigan. 5 p.m, $35. Fat Albert's at Kendall, VIP dinner, limited seats. And 7 p.m, $30 at the Kendall Hall Musical Theatre, starring theatrical singers Narelle Yeo and Rob McDougall, plus 8-piece troupe from the Sydney Conservatorium of Music program. And there's more, but we might get them about on Sunday a bit later, I think. Valerie Taylor, she's still doing her exhibition at the Foster Civic Centre in the Wallace Atrium at the Foster Civic Centre, 4 Lake Street, Foster. And it is free entry, and you'll see all about what goes on underground. And we've talked about that. So that's it for the Manning Notice Board. Here's some music.

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1: Yes, they are. And before we heard about Mount Seaview Natural Spring Water, we heard Courtney Barnett, a young Australian lassie, and her track Sugar Plum. Now, this is for Brian. Sorry I'm late, mate. Here we go.
2: Wild thing, bum bum, bumping, you make my heart sing.
3: Hey, Kermit, what are you doing?
4: Oh, hi, Floyd. I'm just playing an unplugged version of Wild Thing on this ukulele here.
3: Oh, yeah. Well, you see, Animal wanted to play the drums on this
4: one.
5: Okay. Plug in! Sure.

0: I think I love you. But I wanna know for sure. Come on, hold me tight. I love you.
1: Wow, thing.
2: What?
1: Bing.
2: What?
1: See, I just wanted to do a nice quiet version.
2: In.
1: Animal.
2: Plug
1: no,
2: in.
1: Animal.
2: Plug
1: animal.
2: In.
1: Great animal. Yes.
0: Wow.

0: going on? Animal.
1: Again!
0: Gets like this when he hasn't had his nap.

0: time for num-nums and a nap.
1: Oh, so tired.
2: Yeah.
3: I know how Animal feel. I'm tired. It was a long night. 4 o'clock in the morning comes around very quickly. We'll play some more from Global Guitars to get us up to the news, and we'll play track number one, The Two, and their song Sky.

0: Prime Minister has defended Australia's forced labour and slavery laws. The US is looking to impose tariffs of between 10 and 12.5% on dozens of countries which import goods made by slave labour. Anthony Albanese told the ABC any tariffs imposed on Australia by the US are unjustified.
1: Australia has robust, comprehensive and world-leading legislation addressing forced labour and modern slavery. It's been passed through the Parliament with unanimous support. We continue to use every opportunity that we have to advocate that US tariffs imposed in Australia are unwarranted.
0: The PM says Australia and the US have an ideological disagreement on tariffs. People in New South Wales who take medicinal cannabis will soon be able to drive legally with THC in their system. The state government will introduce legislation to Parliament which would introduce a legal limit on the concentration of THC drivers can have in their system. But they must have a prescription, and those who exceed the threshold three times will face a three-month licence suspension and a fine of more than $700. Roads Minister Jenny Acheson told the ABC the government is trying to find a balance for people who take medicinal cannabis.
2: Walking that delicate line between ensuring we maintain road safety, but also that we enable people who have a prescribed medication to be able to drive.
0: An elderly couple has been stabbed and an intruder shot in a suspected home invasion in northern New South Wales. Police say a 75-year-old man and a 72-year-old woman were allegedly stabbed by a 34-year-old man who had entered their home south of Tenterfield. The intruder was allegedly shot. All three were taken to hospital and an investigation is underway. The US Secretary of State Marco Rubio says he's prepared to give a private briefing to lawmakers in Washington about Israel's nuclear weapons capabilities. 30 Democratic members of Congress had asked the Trump administration to publicly acknowledge Israel's nuclear program. The BBC's Tom Bateman is in Washington.
3: Neither Israel nor the US has ever officially acknowledged Israel's nuclear weapons development, which is believed to date back to the 1950s. The lawmakers asked what US intelligence officials assessed as Israel's red lines for using nuclear weapons. They pointed to an Iranian strike which hit near what's believed to be Israel's nuclear facilities at Dimona in March. They argue the information about the extent and nature of Israel's nuclear capabilities is an essential US national security interest.
0: An Australian film aims to shift conversations, change cultures, and make it safer for women to speak out against gendered violence by reforming the laws that seek to silence them. The documentary Silenced opened the Sydney Film Festival last night. It charts a post-Me Too world using courtroom footage, media coverage, and interviews to demonstrate how legal systems across the world are being used to discredit both victim survivors and the journalists who report their stories. One person featured is former Liberal staffer Brittany Higgins, who went through both criminal and civil trials following rape allegations. Turning to sport, in tennis, 25th seed Diana Schneider is through to the semi-finals of the French Open after taking out the world number one. Schneider lost the first set to Aryna Sabalenka 3-6, but won the second and third 7-5, 6-love. Meantime, qualifier Maya Halinska is also through to the semis. She defeated 22nd seed Anna Kalinskaya 7-6, 6-3.
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6: Yes, we do. The more local and Aussie you are, come on and get your music on to Two Bob Radio. Now, a brief weather update. Minimum of 10, maximum of 20, partly cloudy. Possible zero, possible rainfall, nothing. Chance of any rain, 20%. partly cloudy, slight chance of a shower, light winds becoming northwesterly, 15 to 20 kilometres an hour in the morning, and then tending westerly, 15 to 25 kilometres an hour in the middle of the day. And I was going to, I don't know, I was going to do something. Let's play a song. We'll play some Kiss Chasey. Sorry about that, folks. I just lost my mind for a moment.

0: Ah, parasites. Don't want to fall in love with them. 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
0: Yes, indeed. Now, before that, we heard Kiss Chasey with Parasite. And now I'm going to have to get in touch with the police, I think. Here we go.

0: And that was Australian Crawl with Reckless. And before that, we heard Proud Mary by Creedence Clearwater Revival. That were two requests that I had sent to me. And we started off with Message in the Bottle by The Police, who did help me find my mind. So here's a couple of words from some very important people.
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2: And before that little ad, we heard Lucas Kavanagh, our favourite Wingham, well, one of our favourite Wingham boys. We've got quite a few musicians from Wingham. They must spread them up there. And the track was Giddy Dog, and that was very good. Now, I'm going to play a little track by the band that I'm going to be interviewing in about 3 minutes, and this is the Southern Edge and Monkey Land.

And that was Monkey Land by The Southern Edge. We might just play another little tune while I'm trying to get hold of them. Here we go. Here's some Happy with Pharrell Williams.

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4: Righty. Oh, and we had Monkey Land by the Southern Edge, and then we had Pharrell with his Happy. Now, I am fortunate to have Grant Stevens, who's the head honcho of the Southern Edge. Good morning, Grant, and welcome to 2 Bob Radio.
5: Good morning, and thanks for having me.
4: Oh, look, it's a pleasure, mate. Look, I have to start by saying thank you very much for sending me your little EP. I've got it loaded in my computer here at the station. Now, You have led an extraordinary life, but I want to ask you first about something I read. It says, my passion for music was evident from an early age, from singing on public transport with my nana. Tell me about nana and public transport, Grant.
5: Well, public transport was different down then. But back then, I was brought up in Western Sydney, and nana lived in Petersham, like inner west.
4: Yeah.
5: Which is very trendy these days, and cost a fortune to live there.
4: Yeah.
5: Back then, it was working class.
4: Yep.
5: And she used to take me. Well, before I went to school, it was still preschool. We'd go down from Petersham to Eddy Avenue at Central Station, and then get on another on a tram. A tram. That's how old I am. And then go down to Coogee, where her mother-in-law. She'd go down and help her out, and she'd take me on the train, on the tram. And I would just sing. And apparently, the first song I ever sang was Butterfly by Andy Williams. Are you a butterfly? I heard these stories all my life from my nana and from my mum. And my mum was very musical. She used to sing while she was doing the washing, so that's where I got it all from.
4: Oh, excellent. So transport obviously sort of steered you toward the V8 Sandman.
5: I guess so, yeah. It's a long bow, but it got me there, yeah.
4: Well, yeah. Now, and you've worked such a lot of time in Germany. Tell me about Germany, Grant.
5: Germany was really good to me. It was, I went there in 1985, and I just started singing and doing studio jobs, like as a backup singer for all sorts of people, and then writing lyrics, and got paid very well for it. It was a time like the 80s and the 90s when musicians were actually paid well for what they did. It's changed these days with Spotify and stuff. It was a good time to be there, basically, and I sort of forged a career as a gun for hire, basically, writing lyrics and singing, as I said, for other people, and going on tour with some really great people, and Percy Sledge and Christopher Cross. And, yeah, great experiences. Yeah.
4: You need to write a book, my friend.
5: Oh, I know. I keep telling myself that.
4: And then you've also written lyrics for two musicals.
5: I wrote two musicals, yeah. I wrote them in German. First one was The Beauty and the Beast, which was we based it on the original story. It's an old French fairy tale. And, well, not a fairy tale, really, but it's an old French story written in the 17th century, I think, or 18th century. And we took that story, which Disney took as well, basically the same roots, and we just wrote a German musical on that, and then we wrote another one about Robin Hood. And then we started, during COVID, we started a new one for Beethoven's, I think it was his 250th birthday or something.
4: Oh, okay.
5: But COVID hit, and it just died.
4: Yeah. So, the Nervous Germans.
5: Yeah, I was singing for the Nervous Germans for, I still am. We haven't disbanded. We come together every now and then and record something, but, you know, it's we went on tour with Billy Idol and, yeah, we made a few waves in Germany, but it never really got enormously big. And I decided to come back home and a bit sort of...
4: So you gave up glamorous Petersham. I have my best friend's my best friend lives in Petersham. God bless her.
5: Stacey.
4: Yeah, no, and then you're down in the Huon Valley in gorgeous Tasmania.
5: I am. It's beautiful. I love it, and I've got a great bunch of musicians around me, and yeah, I just love it down there. It's beautiful.
4: Yeah. So how long have you been down in Tassie?
5: About 2 years now.
4: Yeah, and so mm-hmm. are you a local yet, or are you still an outsider?
5: Oh, they tell you, like, you know, you've got to be here 25 years to be even considered as being a local. I'm a blow-in.
4: And you're saying it's cold and wet and rainy down there today.
5: It's not real cold. Well, for you it would be cold, yeah. But it's raining. It's pouring, and it's been pouring for a couple of days, but we need it because it's been very dry. So it'll fill the tank, tank water. Yeah.
4: Oh, look, you...
5: Nice and green.
4: Yeah. So when I told my husband, I said, I've got this song and it's called V8 Sandman, and he's gone, oh, well, they must be really old. I'm like, no, not necessarily. And he goes, oh, yeah, but the V8 Sandman's... And I go, they're not old.
5: So, he's got a point. Some of us are and some of us aren't. What I find really... fascinating about this band is we've got an age span of 52 years.
4: Wowza.
5: I'm the eldest. I'm 72, and our harmonica player, Noah, just turned 20.
4: Oh.
5: So we've got this whole gamut of generations, and it's interesting. I've never been in a band with that. Bands are usually about the same sort of age, you know. You hear of bands who get their families involved, and they have like maybe a son playing drums and father plays guitar, things like that. But we're not related.
4: well, happy birthday, Noah, for turning 20, young fella. You. So, was it a collaborative effort writing the whole album, or you just did the lyrics, or how does your band work when you're making songs?
5: Well, we needed to start somewhere. So we were just jamming and playing blues songs and classics and stuff. And then I suggested doing some of my songs, and everybody went for it.
4: Mm-hmm.
5: So we just we're doing my songs. On the EP, they're not all my songs, but three quarters of them are.
4: Yeah.
5: And now we're writing together. Yeah. We just go into the rehearsal room. Usually Nathan, the guitar player, and I will have an idea, sort of worked on a little bit, and just say, well, let's jam on this for half an hour.
4: Yeah.
5: And see what comes out of it.
4: Yeah.
5: And it's a nice way to work.
4: Cool.
5: People don't work like that anymore.
4: Yeah. Well,
5: very rarely.
4: Thank you, Grant, firstly for sending me your EP, which I love.
5: My pleasure. And, our pleasure.
4: Thank you for talking to me today. I'm going to finish off with this song by this little Tasmanian band. I don't know. Oh, actually, I meant to tell you. I was talking to some young punk guys about the Southern Edge, and they go, oh, they're the next big thing. So there you go.
5: Sorry, I didn't get that.
4: You're the next big thing, according to some of our local Tari punk bands.
5: Oh, good on them.
4: Yeah,
5: sound like really cool guys.
4: Oh, they are. Yeah, so it's this little band, and they've got this song. You may have heard it before, Grant. It's called V8 Sandman. Thank you for joining me on 2 Bob Radio. Have a great weekend.
5: It was my pleasure. You too.
4: Stay dry, my friend. Stay dry.
5: Well, I heard you're having wonderful weather up there, so, yeah.
4: Well,
5: enjoy it. Enjoy the weekend.
4: It's sunny. Thanks, mate. Cheers.
5: Okay.
4: Thank you. Bye-bye.
5: See you later. Bye-bye.

And that was V8 Sandman by the Southern Edge. And we heard Grant Stevens talking about his career and everything and all the things he's done. He's a very talented man, young Grant. That's my favourite song, well, apart from the Southern Edge, The Modern Art featuring Kurt Elling from the Jake Mason Trio.

And that was Unguarded Moment by The Church. And before that, we heard The Modern Arc by the Jake Mason Trio, featuring the, sorry about that, folk, the gorgeous voice of Kurt Elling. It's 8:57. It's almost time for me to go. Young Tom is limbering up, doing his stretches, and I think he's just stretched a hamstring. Or he's pulled something. let's hear a bit of that Global Guitars that we heard before. We're going to go back to the Banana Flower song. No, we're not. We're going to do the two, Sky.

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Good morning. Welcome to AM Music on Two Bob Community Radio, 104.7 FM. I'm Tom Ferrier and I'm filling in for Matt Early this morning, who's still not well. And the track you just heard was The Real World by Freya Josephine Hollick from her album The Real World of 2021. She's regarded as the Australian cosmic country queen from Ballarat. And that was a very moving account of a song about the state of the world's environment at present. A little bit more on that later, which is a bit of a theme for this morning. It being World Environment Day tomorrow. And before we go any further, just a quick update on the weather for the rest of today. The winds, which have started out as northwesterly at about 15 to 20 kilometres per hour, are going to switch around to the west as the day goes on. Virtually no rain forecast today, and a maximum of 20 for Taree, a minimum of 10. And tomorrow, the winds will go a little bit more westerly at 20 to 30 kilometres per hour tomorrow. Slightly cooler day, 19 maximum, 12 minimum, and again, pretty low chance of rain. Saturday, same sort of deal for Saturday, 19 degree maximum, 9 degrees, slightly cooler minimum. And by Sunday, there might be a few showers creeping in late in the day on the long weekend, but not much rain in it when they do come in. This morning, just running through what's happening this morning, I'll be with you till 11, and at 9:30 we'll have Two Bob Raves. At 10 we'll have the news again and the weather, and at 10:40, and then we'll go to the feature album for today. The feature album for today is Sunbeam Sound Machine's Double Magic. That we'll play the first seven tracks of that at, it's a quite a long album, at 10 o'clock today, or after 10 today. Today, as I said, I'm going to have a bit of an environment theme. I've gone to the back catalogue and some of the current catalogue, and I've dug out tracks that are related to the environment, either inspired by the beauty of the natural world and the environment, or dealing with the urgency for political action. And most of these selections have been featured quite recently, in fact, and there's a couple of older ones. And we'll start off with some wisdom from, well, the second track will be wisdom from Walpiri Elders, but start with, we'll have Dobby, who's been an award-winning artist of quite recently, with his take on from an album, Warangu River Story, on what's needed as far as the environment goes, but also musically he's obviously got a lot of talent, and we'll go to that now.

me and you, because we live here, we need to understand this country, and with this knowledge, make you feel like you can soar among the clouds. That's Guruji saying. This is the ceremony saying. This is the old country, the kangaroo and the emu saying. Good luck on your hunting journey to try and rediscover the treasure, you know? And the real treasure is you. You're going to make a difference how you balance your home. Or rather, your home to balance you. No one will do it for you. Only the country will do it and the sky. Well, that story makes sense of maintaining identity. Our identity and this country's identity. Become your home. That little star drifting from the Southern Cross, put it back into the center. That's our homeland. We mustn't let it drift away from us. It's your journey now, your hunting journey. I guess I equipped you for that hunting journey, which is a story. Mulajoo. I guess this is the birthright of all Australia, to become Australia. That's why I want to share this story. No good keeping it from them. Yeah, you're breaking the law of Kanawaru. Yeah, the mother and child guardianship. Yeah, the kangaroo and the pouch. Remember, the ultimate kangaroo. It's your birthright. And mine too.

Just been listening to Jardy Wanpa, which is Walpri for Reconciliation. That's from an album called Crown and Country. There's a film of the same name made called Crown and Country. It's a collaboration between Walpri artist Wanta Kulpanunyu, Kulpanunyu, I should say. I think it's correct pronunciation. His father, Jerry Jangala Patrick, who combined with the producer Mark Peckham, and they've blended Walpri dreaming songs, cultural stories, soundscapes and electronic beats, and I find that quite arresting. It's very immersive piece of music, and it's got a great message in it as far as where we probably need to head as Australia as on our environment for the future. And before that, talented young artist Dobby, who's a Filipino Aboriginal rapper, composer and drummer and producer. And that track we heard was Derpy Yuen Pachalunya, and that's from his album Warangu River Story from 2023, which he won a lot of awards with. It was featured here on 2 Bob. And it's a celebration of the natural beauty, an exploration of connection to country, and a call for systemic change from Dobby. And I should say that Derpy Yuen Pachalunya means the bird names himself in local Ngembe language of Barorana in New South Wales. Just keeping going here, one more Indigenous artist who's been inspired by nature, natural world, and we're now heading towards Fraser Island area, Kigari Territory, for our next track.

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1: Just before that announcement, we were listening to Jack Tully and the Sears with their song Sunbird from their album Harkness Lane from 2018. So two songs in a row we had there which are featuring Australian wildlife that's inspired two different artists. That Jack Tully and the Sears being inspired by the beautiful Sunbird. Sunbird, for those who don't know, is a tiny bird, very small honey-eater-looking bird with a curved bill. Males are two-toned, brilliant blue and yellow, and the females are more a plain yellow. And they have a hanging nest, and they're the only Australian sunbird. Africa has heaps of them, but they're the only one in Australia. And before that, we had a song inspired by the dugong, Yurangan or Dugong by Yurinda. And Yurinda are a collaboration between Butchula songman Fred Leone and producer Samuel Pankhurst. And the Butchula people are from the Fraser Coast area of Queensland. Now we tend to refer to it more as Kagari. So two songs where the natural environment has inspired songwriters, musicians anyway. And it's now time for...
2: 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It's 2Bob Raves.
1: 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Just an announcement that our sister Atari station is... I can't get the pronunciation right. I should have checked it. Naralinga Radio is back on air, 103.3, our Indigenous sister radio station, but it's only on low power while on test. 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

0: And music feature albums for this week, which are heard around 10 o'clock every day. As I said, today it'll be Sunbeam Sound Machine with their album Double Magic from 2025. On Monday, it was Blackbirds FC with Desire Lines. Tuesday was Alton Gunn with Gallop. Wednesday was Anna Smirk with Spectacular Denial. And Friday, tomorrow, will be Putumayo Presents Caribbean Cruise. And the albums of the week are Smoked Salmon, Totally Sick. We'll have a track from that in a minute. Lenka with Good Days, Shane Flew and Matt Ross with Once Upon a Time, a Long Time Ago, and Putumayo Presents with African Sojourn. And just for the rest of today, we've got coming up after AM Music this morning, that is after 11, we'll go to Indigenous Now with Deadly Beats, Midday Magazine with Cam at 12, Vintage Music at 2, Jake's Jams at 4, The Wire at 5:05, Driving Home with Nathan at 5:30, The Electro Show with Asterix at 7, 8 p.m. Absolutely Live, 9 p.m. Absolutely Live, Bob, 10 p.m. Beale Street Caravan, 11 p.m. we'll go to the Community Radio Network. So we'll keep the music going. After we have an announcement from one of our sponsors, a local Tara Uni sponsor, we'll then go to a more political response to what's needed for the environment, starting with a track that, if you've been listening all morning, you would have already heard, and it's been featured quite a bit, but it's a very clever writing of the need for political action and the state of the world by the Jake Mason Trio. I heard Chez play that earlier. Then we'll follow that with Paul Kelly, Little Kings. Angie McMahon with an interesting version of the track that Cheryl played this morning, Reckless, the original Australian call track, and then some call for action from Peter Garrett from his first solo album from a couple of years ago.
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0: Just realised I forgot about a track from an album of the week. We'll have a go to track 5 from Smoked Salmon's album Totally Sick.

0: fix me up. 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Fix me up.
1: That was from the album, an album of the week, Totally Sick by Smoked Salmon. And we'll now go back to the environment theme with political, a bunch of political environment songs here, or with, in some cases, quite subtle political message. You might have to listen quite closely to the lyrics to get what's being put forward here. Some of it very clever writing, in my opinion. And we'll go to that now, starting with The Modern Ark.

finished there with a rewrite, a very clever rewrite by Angie McMahon of the Australian crawl classic Reckless, and that was from 2024, and she's even managed to blend some of Neil Young's sentiment from 1972, Look at Mother Nature on the Run, in the 1970s. Well, it's definitely on the run still. And before that, a very similar sentiment expressed by Paul Kelly, just highlighting the power that corporations have over our environmental decision making, and it's quite an issue in this country. And he wrote that way back in 1998, still a big issue. Imagine if he wrote it again now, he'd probably include, that's 30 years later, a couple of modern updates might include Little Queens in addition to Little Kings. That's the title of that track, was Little Kings by Paul Kelly, with help with his nephew Dan on vocals, from Words and Music from 1998. And we start out with a track that maybe we're overexposing you to, but it's a very clever lyrics on the need to look after our planet a lot better than we are now, written by Jake Mason of Jake Mason Trio and Eric McCusker. And Jake Mason Trio are a Melbourne group, and that's the title track from their 2026 album, The Modern Ark, and it features the fantastic vocals of Kurt Elling. And as it says there, we'll never find another one as good. And I was just looking at the lyrics last night. It's quite clever writing there, I think. Well, we're getting close to the news. And just a reminder, you're on AM Music on 2Bob Community Radio, 104.7 FM with Tom. And to take us up to the news, and after the news we'll have the feature album for today, which is Double Magic by Sunbeam Sound Machine. To take us up to the news, we'll just have a listen to a little bit of the Tour Rochelle Collective that was featured recently on 2Bob.